0: Travelling well now for the M1 both ways from Ormo down through to Reedy Creek, and the Gold Coast Highway slows up a little bit through Southport and also through Surfers Paradise. Delays up through Broadbeach, Mermaid Beach in Miami now as well. Reedy Creek Road seeing a build through Southport, Burley Road to Burley Heads, and looking fine for Gooding Drive through Carrara. Coomera Connector on the brakes southbound on the approach to Helensvale Road. Tamarine Oxenford Road not too bad through Wongawallan as for Oxenford so far either. The new Queensland government is delivering tougher e-scooter and e-bike laws from the 1st of July to stop behaviour that puts lives at risk. Find out more at qld.gov.au. That's our sponsor. It's Chris. Another check soon on the Gold Coast Zone, 94.1 FM.
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2: Hello there, I'm Sean Bindley. The warnings for travel to some parts of the Middle East have been updated in the wake of the peace deal announced between the US and Iran. The government has lowered the advice for Bahrain, Israel, Kuwait, Qatar and the UAE from do not travel to reconsider your need to travel. The foreign minister says level 3 is still a high situation and people should still consider postponing non-essential travel. G7 leaders meeting in the French Alpine town of Evian are pressing the US president to reveal the full terms of his deal with Iran, which is said to be formally signed on Friday. President Trump has told fellow leaders that the Strait of Hormuz will reopen fully at the end of the week, but European allies say they've been given few details about what concessions were made by either side. The leaders of Egypt, Qatar and the UAE are joining the summit on Tuesday for a session on stability in the Middle East. Ross Cullen has more from Evian.
3: We will have to see in practice what this deal means once we get past Friday. But that's certainly something that the leaders of the UAE, Egypt and Qatar will be speaking to President Trump about, because they are invited guests this afternoon here in France to take part in discussions then. And so they'll have the chance also to speak to European allies about the impact on the Middle East of this new US-Iran peace deal.
2: A review of the salary packages of our top public servants may see pays frozen and generous benefits cut back. Air News' Lee Harrison has the details.
4: The biggest review of Australia's public service in 15 years is raising questions about whether annual salary packages of more than $800,000 remain fit for purpose. The Independent Remuneration Tribunal has told the Financial Review departmental leaders should be paid fairly for their expertise, but wages must also be publicly justifiable. The heads of departments managing the Prime Minister and Cabinet, APRA and Treasury, reportedly earn north of $1 million a year. Anthony Albanese himself only gets $622,000. Bureaucrats who get the boot before their time's up may also be eligible for a year's salary as compensation. Lee Harrison, Air News.
2: The childcare sector, meanwhile, is welcoming news of a fresh injection of federal government funds, which will shore up a pay rise for workers. The Commonwealth will commit an additional $3.6 billion over 2 years to lock in the 15% pay bump without parents facing a fee increase. The Parenthood Chief Executive, Georgie Dent, says everyone can now make plans with confidence.
5: This funding is a genuine win for educators who deserve every cent of this and also deserve certainty. It's a win for children who deserve well-paid educators and for families who need fee certainty.
2: And the One Nation leader will today make an historic address to the National Press Club. Nelson Scott reports.
6: 3 decades after she was first elected to Parliament, Pauline Hanson will today make her inaugural appearance at the National Press Club. Her address comes as the Queensland Senator was recently ranked as Australia's preferred Prime Minister, and One Nation continues to poll ahead of the major parties. Senator Hanson is expected to face questions around her policies, which some have criticised for being uncosted and lacking sufficient detail. Labor and the Coalition say the One Nation leader must outline why her movement should be considered a serious party of government. Nelson Scott, Canberra. The Australian

0: $10 is buying 70.6 US cents. This is ENews. Firstly to Rugby League and Blues 5'8" Mitchell Moses has been given the all clear to line up for State of Origin Game 2 at the MCG tonight. ENews Sarah Patterson reports.
1: The Eels star injured his hamstring 2 days shy of the Origin Series opener in Sydney and hasn't played an NRL game since round 11. He was still under an injury cloud when the New South Wales side went into camp ahead of game 2, but he's now officially been given the green light to play and will tonight line up for his 7th Origin appearance and first since game 1 last year. Sarah Patterson, S Sport.
0: Mark Bosnich believes the Socceroos' win over Turkey at the World Cup belongs on the top shelf of Australia's football highlights. The Socceroos' legend heaping praise on the team for their 2-0 win.
2: You have to say one of the top five moments in Australian footballing history. Wonderful performances from the two players that came in that we never thought would, especially Patrick Beech in goal. Absolutely fantastic. And Paul Oak on Ansel Jr.
0: France has kicked off their World Cup in style, defeating Senegal 3-1 in New York. And in AFL, North Melbourne have confirmed that duo Zach Fisher and Will Dawson were dropped after the side's 124-point loss to Fremantle after breaking team rules. And in tennis, Serena Williams will return to the grass at Wimbledon for the first time in 4 years after she received the wild card to play in the women's doubles with Sister Venus. Australian Independent Radio News.
3: 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Yes, 21 today. No, 21 at the moment. Looking for that maximum today of 22. Oh, goodness me, we're nearly there. That should be easy to achieve. Partly cloudy, well, that it is. Bureau saying if there is any rain, it will be pretty light. So I think it's going to be not a bad day at all. And I'm still trying to work out, when did Turkey become Turkey?

0: Priscilla Black. Yes, it's for you. Preachers, Mess It Up. And John Farnham, John Stevenson, Kate Sobrano. How about that? A whole barrel load of talent. Everything's All Right from Jesus Christ Superstar. Great number.
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0: Oh, there he goes. With his carnations. Mark Holden, never going to fall in love again. Never. Feragul Shaki, you little thief, and Under the Milky Way with Church. It's 10:30.
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0: 29. Toyota. Oh, sorry, Ricardo. My apologies. 29 to 11. Time to find out what the lovely Lee's up to this morning on this absolutely beautiful Wednesday morning.
4: Whether you call it a hobby, a toy, or a creative outlet, Lego has certainly stood the test of time. The iconic brick design we know today was patented back in 1958, and nearly 70 years on, those little bricks are still capturing hearts around the world. In fact, Lego's popularity is booming, not just among kids, but adults as well. So joining me now is Bill, aka Bilza in the Lego world. He's the president of Queensland Lego User Group and an official Lego ambassador to help us piece together the secret of Lego success brick by brick. 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And first up, what is Queensland Lego User Group all about?
5: Basically, it's a group of mainly adults known as AFOLs, adult fans of Lego, that come together and build different creations in community centres or group meetups, right up to big events with a couple of hundred exhibitors attracting thousands of people through the door.
4: So how did this all come about, this user group?
6: We've just had our 11th year, 11th year recognised by Lego as a fan group, and there's fan groups all over the world.
4: Wow.
6: A couple in Queensland, but the Queensland Lego user group is the biggest one.
4: So Lego certainly has evolved. I congratulate them on, you know, evolving with the generations, because as a kid, it was a little present that you would get, a little Lego set. Are you similar? Is that how it started?
6: Yeah, definitely. Me personally, I was actually allergic to dairy, so every Easter I'd get a Lego set instead of chocolate.
4: And
6: that's what got me hooked. And I've still got the same Lego from when I was a child, and now 40-odd years later, my children have grown out of it, but I haven't.
4: They'll probably grow back into it by the sounds of it.
6: Oh, definitely. Look, I always tell everybody, never, ever throw your Lego away, because it's worth more than gold. Some sets or some elements really retain their value well. And it's multi-generational. So as you do grow out of it and you have kids and they have kids and they have kids, you know, it's something that can always be handed down.
4: It is quite unique, though. I don't know of any other toy or gadget or gimmick or anything that's survived this long, I guess, for such a wide appeal.
6: Yeah, it's definitely not a fad item.
4: No.
6: Because of the creativity, can go in any direction you want it to. There's so many different themes in the Lego world, from technical themes to pretty themes to play themes. So it really does cater for all ages.
4: Yeah, amazing. Tell me, what's something big that you've done and how many hours went into it?
6: Last year I did a big Simpsons display dedicated purely to Simpsons memes, and that one took, that was probably closer to 100 hours of build.
4: Do you find that relaxing? Is this how you relax?
6: Definitely. I can't draw or paint, so for me personally, and along with a lot of other people, Lego is that creative outlet that lets you switch the world off and just create.
4: So how does your whole group work?
6: So our club does operate off a membership, which is it's a $10 a year membership, so we have monthly meetups where we all get together and we either work on ideas or we just build sets or we may just have a barbecue and hang out with other like-minded people. We've got from families to I think our youngest member is probably about 7, and our oldest member would be over 80. So it's a great mixture of people.
4: It's a very positive activity, isn't it, in many ways?
6: Oh, definitely, definitely. It's just creative inspiration, and for me personally, anything that shows kids that they can create with their hands rather than a tablet, is the goal.
4: Now, I mentioned you are the official Lego ambassador. What does that actually mean?
6: Correct. So I'm the liaison between Lego themselves, which are based in Denmark, and they support our group. So I'm the official communication person between Lego and our group.
4: So they actually have one place in Denmark that basically oversees the world.
6: Correct. Yes, it's the
4: Wow.
6: largest privately owned company in the world, and they support clubs like ours in most countries.
4: Wow. Look, I
6: Yeah.
4: know you mentioned you've got a meetup this Saturday at Ormo Community Centre, and you
6: Yep.
4: were saying so people just bring their own Lego, get together, chat, and create together.
6: Yeah, definitely. Definitely. Whether you're building a set or whether you've got an idea and you don't know how to put it into bricks, then it's definitely the time and place to come and get some ideas or assistance. You don't have to be a paid member to join. For those that have grown up watching the TV show Lego Masters, we have a few Lego Masters in our group that have been
4: Oh.
6: on various seasons, and they regularly come along to our events as well.
4: Well, thank you for opening my eyes up to the huge success of Lego and the appeal it has. And all the best with your meetup this Saturday and, of course, your ongoing events. And please stay in touch.
6: Yeah, no worries. Thanks very much for that. And like I said, anyone that wants to follow us on Facebook, just look for QLUG, QLUG, QLUG.
4: And that is Queensland Lego User Group. Thank you so much, Bill, or Bilza, as you are known in the Lego world.
6: Thank you.
4: Well, Rhonda, were you a Lego kid? And are you still a Lego lady? If so, or anyone listening, head on to the meetup this weekend. It's on Saturday, the 20th of June, at the Ormo Community Centre from 1 p.m. through to 4 p.m. It's a casual afternoon. Just bring your bricks, or your Lego, I should say, and join in the fun.

0: One in a Million. Ain't seen it yet. No, that's the Wolf Brothers. And, Ed Sheeran was in there too. Of course, with Lego House 13, that is, to 11. I posed the question. I got quite a few answers. Probably the most comprehensive from Steve at Narang. Thanks, Steve. That's not sexy Steve, by the way. I posed the question, when did Turkey become Turkia? And heading along the same lines as Chile and Chile. And yes, Steve actually sent me quite a lot of information, official information, and cutting it down, the upshot of it all is that apparently the government of Turkey, has it's always been pronounced Turkey, and they've just asked that the rest of the world, and I guess it's the same with what happened in Chile in July, that the rest of the world sort of fall into step and call the country exactly what the locals refer to it, because it better reflects their, you know, their culture and all that sort of thing. So there you go. Turkey, Turkia, Chile, Chile. You say potato and I say potato.
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0: like it? Off the Rubber Soul album, Beatles and Girl. Lisa Stansfield was in there as well. All Around the World. Oh, 4-2-11.
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0: Oh, 3-11, we have news and sport coming along. I'll have an official check of the weather for you. All happening after Rita Coolidge.

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2: Hello there, I'm Sean Bindley. For the first time in her near three-decade political career, One Nation leader Pauline Hanson will address the National Press Club later today. Senator Hanson's appearance comes amidst a meteoric rise in the minor party's popularity, with recent polling showing One Nation now leads Labor and the Coalition on the primary vote. Labor Minister Jason Clare says they are taking the party's surge extremely seriously.
3: There's a lot of Aussies that are doing it tough, and when people are doing it tough, you know, messages like messages from One Nation can appeal to lots of Australians, and the alternative, the opposition's a smoking mess at the moment.
2: The Queensland Family and Child Commission are welcoming the state government's establishment of a Child Protection Commission. More than $250 million will be put towards the initiative, which will see sweeping reforms in keeping children safe. Some of the recommendations handed down from the landmark inquiry include parents being made aware if their child's daycare is involved in an abuse investigation. Chief Executive Luke Twyford says the established commission will be nation-leading.
4: No other state has moved to create a commission that will actually proactively look for information that can identify threats to children. That's a really bold announcement. It's one that we called for after we'd led that review of the Ashley Paul Griffith case.
2: No interest loans are being offered to low and middle income households in New South Wales to help them pay for energy upgrades. The state government assistance can be used for the installation of items like solar panels and batteries. Smart Energy Council Chief Executive David McElroy says it will help bring down power bills.
5: Someone who's already looking at this in New South Wales and trying to decide whether they invest in solar and a battery can just decide to take that extra step.
2: South Australia's Rural Confidence Index has fallen into negative territory for the first time since 2024, with more than half of farmers expecting business conditions to worsen in the next 12 months. The latest Rabobank Rural Confidence Survey highlights the growing cost pressures facing farmers and underscores the need for stronger support for the state's primary producers. The state's Shadow Primary Industries Minister, Nicola Centofanti, says local producers urgently need help.
6: South Australian farmers don't want sympathy. They just want a fair go. They are being hammered by rising fuel, fertiliser and input costs, yet Labor government support is still limited to a handful of postcodes. And as we all know, tough times don't stop at lines on a map.
2: And there are reports two people who assisted Desi Freeman while he was on the run are in hiding overseas. A property belonging to the parents of AFL Premiership stars Ben and Sam Reed has been raided. Police attended the address in Buckland yesterday as part of a wave of warrants in Victoria's northeast and southwest New South Wales. Veteran crime reporter John Sylvester says police continue to investigate who was harbouring Freeman for the 7 months he was on the run.
7: He got into New South Wales. The view is he may well have been in there for some time, a loose group of ratbags. They're checking what was in the container, who bought it and where, plus information from his phone. And I believe a couple neck deep in this have fled overseas.
2: This is Air News. Blues playmaker Nathan Cleary will receive a painkilling injection ahead of tonight's State of Origin Game 2 at the MCG. The Sydney Morning Herald is reporting the star suffered a hip injury during Game 1 that left him struggling to sit or lie down for 3 days. Queensland will draw inspiration from one of their greatest sides ahead of tonight's blockbuster. Lachlan Gray reports.
8: The MCG hasn't been a happy hunting ground for the Maroons. Billy Slater's men needing to defy 30 years of history to beat the Blues in Game 2 and force a decider in Brisbane. There hasn't been a Queensland win at the G since Fatty Vaughton and the Neville Nobodies down New South Wales in Game 2 of the 1995 series. Maroons fans have seen 5 losses either side of that famous victory, but this is a desperate Queensland side rallying around one of their own. Tino Faasuamalawi set to play on despite the recent death of his father. Reece Walsh is the ace up Billy Slater's sleeve, while debutante Kulikefu Finifuiaki is tipped to bring the heat against a Blues side that snatched victory in Game 1. Lachlan Gray reporting.
2: And the Socceroos are gearing up for a blockbuster Seattle showdown with World Cup host the US this weekend. The Americans could be without one of their stars, with Christian Pulisic managing.

0: managing a calf injury. Meanwhile, Australian assistant coach Hayden Fox says the new hydration breaks may be Australia's greatest ally.
1: Popper was fortunate to go see certain different codes and talking about like how quickly you can then restart. Breaks can kind of break up the play or can change the momentum.
0: Australian Independent Radio News.
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3: 22. There you go. We have reached it. 22 is what the Bureau said would be our maximum today. So it may go a little bit warmer. Who knows? But everything's lined up at the moment. 22 and 22. Partly cloudy. There are a few rainy looking clouds around just out to the west here at Mermaid. But Bureau aren't making a very big deal of that.

0: It's America. And Sandman, yes, not the Emmylou Lou Harris song. Nothing like it, actually. 70s, about the same era, though, I think. Who are you? No, who? Ball and Chain. And Michael Bublé with That's Life. 20 past 11. Morning, oh, God, this morning. Marching on.
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0: Man for Man. My name is Jack. Well, that's not really, but you know what I mean. Robert Plant was in there with the Bones of Saints and Bette Midler. I haven't heard that for a long time. A Wind Beneath My Wings. 28 to 12. Morning all.
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Vonda. That's Vonda with a V. Vonda Shepherd and the End of the World. Let's have a listen now to a track Stewie's played on local gig program. It was on last night, every Tuesday at 7 o'clock, where he plays the work of local muse. That's brilliant. Let's have a listen to the Da Vinci's.

0: The Da Vincis, that's who they are. Shake of the Tree is the track, and it's a track that Stewie's played on the local gig. And he sent me a text while it was on saying, great song. She says it sounds a bit like Lionel Richie. I agree with you. Got that same Lionel Richie feel about it. Very good. And that, guys, is just a taste of what the local gig program is all about. Have a listen. Tuesday night at 7.
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0: Oh, okay. I know you probably don't care about my opinion, but I don't think that's anywhere in the same street as Gary Packett and the Union Gap. But we play it anyway. Urge Overkill, they're called. The song, Girl, You'll Be a Woman Soon. Colette was in there as well with a Ring My Bell.
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0: Okay, that's it. I'm out of here. Looks like a very nice winter's day, I might add. Starship with the Wild Again. Will take us up to news and sport. Then Jono will be in. He's got some good stuff lined up. Well, Neil Diamond track. I'm always happy when I see that. Or a little bit cheese that I didn't play it. But there you go. Have yourselves a great afternoon. Take care, everybody. And God willing, yeah, I will be back on deck tomorrow. Bye now.

One is travelling okay both ways between Pimpama and the border. The Gold Coast Highway seeing a slight delay through Surfers Paradise, Broad Beach, Miami and Palm Beach. Reedy Creek Road builds up through Burley. Robina Parkway not too bad through Mudrabar. Gooding Drive travelling well through Merrimack. Ferry Street and Price Street busy through Narang. Brisbane Road slows up through Arundel and Biggeral Waters. Coomera Connector on the break southbound on the approach to Helensvale Road. Minjumbull Drive not too bad through Tweed Head South so far. The new Queensland government is delivering tougher e-scooter and e-bike laws from the 1st of July to stop behaviour that puts lives at risk.

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1: Hello there, I'm Sean Bindley. The Federal Education Minister warns childcare providers that don't meet minimum safety standards won't be eligible for Commonwealth funding to prop up worker salaries. The federal government is promising another $3.6 billion to pay for a 15% pay rise for early educators over 2 years. Jason Clare says the subsidy won't be handed to centres flouting safety regulations.
2: But it also helps to keep price rises down for about a million parents who've got kids in childcare. In order for the centre to get the money, they've got to limit the amount that they increase fees by.
1: Leaders at the G7 have been discussing how best to get the Strait of Hormuz back to normal operations following a peace deal between Iran and the US. President Donald Trump says the shipping lane will open toll-free as part of the agreement, due to be made official later this week. British Prime Minister Keir Starmer says he's been discussing the reopening with his counterparts, including President Trump.
3: Put together a group of countries prepared to play their part in terms of reassurance to get vessels through the strait. That is hugely important in terms of reopening the strait.
1: The fighting between Israel and Hezbollah continues to raise questions for the deal, with Trump saying it can survive ongoing exchanges, while Iran's parliamentary speaker says the war must end on all fronts. The opposition says the One Nation leader needs to outline what her government would look like. Pauline Hanson will today make her inaugural address to the National Press Club as she continues to surge in the polls. The major parties argue the senator needs to provide greater policy detail and reveal the makeup of her cabinet. Nationals leader Matt Canavan says that's a core obligation of any party of government.
4: I think that people will, with that volatility, with that desire for change, they will look then to see, well, who's going to run the show? Who is going to run the show? And we do need a team to run the show.
1: Australia's peak medical body wants an independent health workforce planning agency to address doctor shortages. A government report projects Australia will be around 7,000 specialist doctors short by 2033. This undersupply expected to grow to 13,000 by 2048. AMA Vice President, Associate Professor Julian Raitt, says there aren't enough places for registrars to train.
5: We think that the reason we haven't been able to do that over the past decade or more is because there hasn't really been a coordinated agency working on trying to advise government about what the appropriate number of trainees actually should be.
1: And two more people have been charged as part of investigations into the kidnapping and murder of 85-year-old Chris Bagsarian. The grandfather was taken from his Sydney home in a case of mistaken identity before his body was found near a golf course 11 days later. Four people are already before the courts. Police Commissioner Mal Lanyon says they won't stop until they've tracked down everyone involved.
6: At the time, we said that we would not give up until we put every person before the court we believe were involved. This was a despicable crime and the senseless loss of Mr. Bagsarian's life.
1: Arsonists returned to a South Melbourne gym early this morning, where a fire has caused significant damage. It's the second attack on the boxing gym in 24 hours. FRV Commander Brett Hamill says it took firefighters about 40 minutes to bring the blaze under control.
7: There's a significant fire at the rear of the property that was threatening the smoke and the fire of the residential building next door. Crews had to work really diligently and really hard to actually bring it under control to protect those people at that time.
1: This is Air News. Blues coaching staff are playing down suggestions. Nathan Cleary is nursing a hip injury, heading into State of Origin Game 2 at the MCG tonight. Reports suggest the star half will have a painkilling injection before the clash after picking up a hip problem in Game 1. But New South Wales assistant coach Matt King says it's news to him.
8: That's the first one I've heard of Nathan and a hip pointer, to be honest. I've got nothing to say to that one, mate, yeah.
1: France kicked off their World Cup campaign this morning with a 3-1 win over Senegal. Kylian Mbappe scoring twice for the French, becoming his country's all-time top scorer. Defending champs Argentina take on Algeria in Kansas City today. Graham Arnold's Iraq have gone down 3-1 to Norway. In AFL, Hawthorn are expecting to regain defender Tom Barras from a hamstring injury for Friday night's clash with the Gold Coast. Connor Nash is in doubt with a neck injury. And Gout Gout has bounced back after a flat 200 metres in the Diamond League, setting a new Australian record for the 150 metres at the Golden Spike event in Czechia. The team finishing third, with American Noah Lyles setting a new world record.
9: The fans really turned out, so I love it here. My second time here, and definitely coming back, and obviously, no man, incredible, you know, world record, the 150, so yeah. We're both in good shape.

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2: Halfway through the first month of winter, and it hasn't seemed all that cool, actually. It's not very wintry at the moment. Today is partly sunny with light winds and expecting a top of 22 today. Tomorrow, once again, partly sunny, light winds, 23 the maximum tomorrow. It'll be a little cool overnight, though, 12 degrees the minimum. Currently on the coast, it's 21. G'day, I'm John Pearce, and welcome to Wednesday's Long Lunch. Nice to have you here with me. And this is Soul Asylum with Runaway Train.

0: When you can't get a woman, the next best thing is to curdle up with a cask of rosé. Cracklin' Rosé from Neil Diamond. Lindsay Buckingham and Christine McVie prior to that was Sleeping Around the Corner. And Sol the Sun, I'm first up with Runaway Train. Gold Coast Zone 94.1 FM and Talking of Trains, the group Train, coming up after this break. And later in the hour, the featured instrumental, going back to those heady days of trad jazz back in the early 60s.
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1: 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This week, 1998's Ray of Light from the ever-changing Madonna, who reinvented herself for another number one album, exploring even more musical territory, which included 5 hit singles.
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0: 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It's a Wednesday afternoon. It's nice to have you along. Now, Emma Ballard is hosting a charity gala dinner, Freedom Fundraiser for Destiny Rescue. Now, it's on this Friday at the Mermaid Waters Hotel between 6:30 p.m. and 10:30 p.m. It'll be a fabulous evening of fine dining, live music, Heart Center company, in other words, good company, guest speakers. There'll be a raffle with great prizes to raise funds for an incredible cause. And not only do Destiny Rescue rescue children who have been enslaved, exploited, or trafficked, they also help children on their pathway to freedom into a new life. A freedom plan may include healthcare, support, trauma resilience, training, and empowerment solutions. It's a good cause. Destiny Rescue do wonderful work. Now, the tickets are only $140 per person, and that includes a three-course meal, inspiring speakers on the night, live music. There's a raffle with some great prizes, and disco music through until late 10:30 when the show all finishes. You can get your tickets through Humanitix. 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And to book, as I say, you can go to Humanitix or you can contact the event host, which is Emma Ballard, on 0434-899-077 or email spirituallifeevents@gmail.com. Should be a great night. It's on Friday night, so you haven't got much time. Get those tickets, $140 per person. It'll be a big night, and of course, it's all going to a wonderful cause, Destiny Rescue, who rescue children who have been enslaved, exploited, or trafficked.
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0: Disco music certainly brought out the family groups. That's the Silvers with Boogie Fever. Patti LaBelle, If You Ask Me To. And Jimmy Barnes, first up, Shutting Down Our Town. 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And it'll be time for the featured instrumental after these messages. 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
0: Remember those heady days of trad jazz? It made a comeback into the top 40 charts in the early 60s, big in England and in Belmont as well, where Sydney and I think here in Brisbane, I was in Sydney at the time, were more into the surfing culture and surfies. But down in Melbourne, they had jazzers. And they were fighting rockers as well, as just the same as the surfies and the rockers in Sydney and Brisbane. Anyway, getting back to trad jazz, as I say, it was a huge success in the charts, particularly in England. But one of Australia's greatest musicians was a guy called Graham Bell, and he'd been playing trad jazz for many, many years. And he managed to get back into the charts in the early 60s. In 1962, he had a hit within a Persian market. And then this one in 1963, this was his interpretation of the theme of a very popular British sitcom called The Rag Trade. This is Rag Trade Rag.

Graham Bell and his All-Stars with Rag Trade Rag, the theme from the television show, the British sitcom, The Rag Trade, that starred Miriam Carlin, Peter Jones and Reg Varney, well before On the Buses. And, of course, we were introduced to Barbara Windsor as well in that program. And Graham Bell was regarded as by Downbeat magazine as one of the greatest jazz bands outside of America. And the Australian Jazz Awards that were commenced in 2003 are also known as the Bells. And Graham Bell performed right up until his in his 90s. He passed away at the age of 97 in 2012. So there you go. That's a man that should be remembered because he did so much for the Australian jazz scene. Gold Coast Zone, 94.1 FM, and that's the featured instrumental.

0: 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I'll play a track from the album of the week this week, the Foreigner album, Agent Provocateur, plus the Lost 45. That's all happening next hour here on 94.1 FM.
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0: thou shalt confess.
1: Damn, this traffic jam.
2: Good afternoon. There's delays with a crash in Robina. It's Bermuda Street at Makiri Street, so quite slow in all directions through there. Traffic lights are out of action in Broadbeach. Currently Gold Coast Highway at Hooker Boulevard too. On the M1, it's a good run out of Brisbane, down through Yatala, Ormo and Pimpamar and into Helensvale. Traffic's moving easy at this stage. Outbound through Parkwood on Smith Street Motorway. A little congestion through Arundel on Brisbane Road. Looks good up through Runaway Bay and Paradise Point on Oxley Drive. Police are making Queensland safer. They have an important job to do, so there's no excuse for abuse. Authorised by the Queensland Government, Brisbane. That's our sponsor. 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
4: I'm Mark Dransfield. Protesters have gathered outside the National Press Club, where One Nation leader Pauline Hanson is making her inaugural address. More from federal politics reporter Nelson Scott.

0: banners and placards claiming Senator Hanson is a racist and her sole objective is to serve the interests of billionaires. One protester claims the media has betrayed its standards by giving her a voice.
1: She's a vile racist bigot.
0: Senator Hanson's expected to face questions around her policies, which some have criticised for being uncosted and lacking detail. Her One Nation colleague, Barnaby Joyce, has told Sky News the media will be tougher on his leader than most politicians.
2: It'll be tomahawks at a target.
0: Pauline Hanson's appearance follows another poll showing most voters would prefer her as Prime Minister. Nelson Scott, Canberra.
3: Unions have forced the federal government to give more than 200,000 childcare workers a 15% pay rise. The $3.6 billion measure was made after the federal budget was handed down. The money will help bridge a pay gap until a broader wage increase is fully implemented by 2029. Early Childhood Minister Jess Walsh says the increase will not only help workers but Australian families as well.
4: It's good for educators. It helps them pay their bills. It helps them get ahead. It helps them stay in the jobs that they love, and that is also good for children too.
3: Two more people have been charged as part of investigations into the kidnapping and murder of a Sydney grandfather. Sasha Foote has more.
5: 85-year-old Chris Bagsarian was taken from his North Ryde home early this year in a case of mistaken identity before his body was found near a golf course 11 days later. Two men aged 19 and 21 are the latest people to be charged with murder and abduction offences. The younger man is also facing charges of failing to comply with a Digital Evidence Access Order direction. Police Commissioner Mal Lanyon says every resource is being put to identify those responsible.
6: We still believe there may be others involved.
5: Four people are already before the courts. Sasha Foote, Sydney.
3: Overseas now, and the FBI says it's thwarted a potential threat before the UFC event outside the White House. Five people are in custody in relation to the plan believed to have involved flying explosive-laden drones towards buildings. Reports suggest as many as 23 people may have been involved in the network planning the incident. Aussie researchers have developed a way to extract protein from cauliflower leaves. RMIT's Asghar Farinacci says they used high-powered ultrasound to extract the protein from the common vegetable waste.
7: We basically converted this waste, the leaf, into protein concentrate, which is a valuable source of protein for human nutrition.
3: And Mary the Tassie Devil, missing from a Gold Coast theme park, has been found. She was located last night in bushland around 2 kilometres from the park. Mary is currently being treated by a vet but is said to be in a stable condition. Checking the Aussie share market, the All Ords is trading up 47 points at 91.78. One Australian dollar is buying 70.67 US cents. This is AIR News. Queensland greats are playing down the Maroons' poor record at the MCG heading into tonight's crucial State of Origin 2. They haven't won at the G in more than 30 years, but Maroons' great Mark Coyne says it's just another ground.
8: I'm sure, you know, Billy and his team will be treating it that way. You know, every game's a different type of game, isn't it? You roll in and you roll your sleeves up and you go out there and, you know, boss, there's a trend around, you know, not winning down there for us. I'm sure that, you know, it's easily turned around.
3: Meantime, Blues coaching staff are playing down reports Nathan Cleary's nursing a hip injury and will get a painkilling injection before tonight's match. North Melbourne is weighing up appealing a three-match ban handed to Paul Curtis, upheld by the AFL Tribunal. The tackle that left Eagle Hamish Davis with a concussion was deemed careless conduct, severe impact and high contact. Brownlow medalist James Hurd has told Footy Classified he'll struggle to have it overturned.
9: Under the way they're graded, there is no way. I don't think he was ever going to get off. I know you don't agree with the rule, but I just don't see how he got off with the way he's been graded.
10: On the grading
9: and the way things have been adjusted. Yeah.
3: And at the World Cup, Graham Arnold's Iraq side has had a tough start to their campaign, beaten 4-1 by Norway. France beat Senegal 3-1, and a short time ago, Argentina was leading Algeria 2-0. Australian Independent Radio News.
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Partly sunny today and a top of 22 expected. Tomorrow, another partly sunny day. Light winds, 23 the max tomorrow. Overnight, it should get down to around 12 degrees in the early hours of the morning. And this partly cloudy weather looks like continuing on till Saturday, though we could get a shower on Friday, and also that looks like we may get a chance of showers on Saturday as well. Currently, it's 21. G'day, I'm John Pearce. Welcome back to The Long Lunch. It's Wednesday afternoon, and this is Madonna.

0: Beginner's Flint, When I'm Dead and Gone, Britney Spears, Baby, One More Time, and Madonna with True Blue. How Australian is that for Madonna? Gold Coast 94.1 FM, coming up after these messages. A track from this week's Album of the Week from Foreigner.
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0: The Beatles from Sgt. Pepper's and Lucy in the Sky with Diamonds. And here's a little fact that may shock you to your boots. Do you realise that in exactly 1 year, June of next year, we celebrate 60 years since the release of Sgt. Pepper's? Scary, isn't it? Tears for Fears, prior to that with Shout, Gold Coast Zone, 94.1 FM, and this is Wednesday's Long Lunch. And the annual Gem and Craft Show is on site on this Saturday between 8 a.m. and 4 p.m. at Pizzi Park, Miami. 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

0: A group of highly talented musicians that popularized Americana. That's The Band. Love that song, Rag Mama Rag. Bucks Fizz was in there with Making Your Mind Up and Kareen Bailey Ray. And Put Your Records On. 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
0: 94.1 FM, and here's a couple of guys I met, British musicians who came out to Australia for a promotional visit in the early 80s, Chas Hodges and Dave Peacock, better known as just Chas and Dave, and really nice guys, no airs and graces about these guys, and they'd had such a huge repertoire of bands that they'd played with over the years, right through the 60s, plus they were session musicians. Anyway, in the early 70s, they got together and formed a new style of music that they called Rockney, which is a kind of a mix of rock and Cockney. And Chas and Dave had a big hit with this song, Ain't No Pleasing You, our Lost 45.

Chaz and Dave, Ain't No Pleasing You, Chaz Hodges and Dave Peacock. Great song. And they had many hits in Britain. Rabbit was a particularly big hit for them. It was Dave Hodges who came up with the idea of singing in his natural accent whilst he was in America touring with a band called Heads, Hands and Feet, of which he was part. And he thought, I'll go with the natural accent. And hence Rockney was born when he met up with Dave Peacock. And as I say, they had a lot of hits in Britain, but that one was the only one here in Australia. Ain't No Pleasing You. The Lost 45 today on 94.1 FM.

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0: Good afternoon. We had a crash earlier in Robina and Markiri Street at Bermuda Street. That's all been cleared away. Take care with the traffic lights on flash currently on the Gold Coast Highway in Broadbeach at Hooker Boulevard. There's a breakdown on the M1 in Yatala heading northbound around exit 38, one in Helensvale northbound before exit 57 to Hope Island Road. It's a good run outbound at this stage through Parkwood on Smith Street Motorway and doing okay up through Paradise Point towards Hope Island on Oxley Drive. End of financial year just got better with 20 to 60% off everything store-wide at Amart. That's right, everything. 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
2: I'm Mark Dransfield. Protesters have disrupted a speech by One Nation leader Pauline Hanson, unfurling a banner on stage. Senator Hanson was delivering her first address to the National Press Club when the demonstrators stepped onto the stage. The protest happened as she was talking about the level of poverty the country is dealing with.
3: 35% of parents said their children had gotten to school hungry. Thank you very much.
2: The Queensland Government has accepted 24 of the 28 child safety recommendations handed down from a landmark inquiry. Shannon Johnstone has details.
4: The review was established to outline how the country's worst paedophile, Ashley Paul Griffith,

0: under investigation. The Attorney General is pushing the federal government to back the changes to ensure all Queensland children are safe. In Brisbane, Shannon Johnstone.
1: The New South Wales Police Commissioner says they're working with Victorian counterparts as part of investigations into the movements of police killer Desi Freeman while he was on the run. Sean Bindley reports.
2: Freeman was shot dead by police months after he shot two officers at Porepunkah in Victoria in August last year. Investigations into what assistance he may have received are ongoing. Search warrants have been executed at seven properties yesterday. Mal Lanyon says they will assist in establishing whether anyone in New South Wales provided the fugitive with assistance.
3: We have Strikeforce Namberta is the New South Wales investigation, and we're very much working on the thought that Mr. Freeman travelled between Victoria and New South Wales and may have been assisted by a number of persons.
1: A South Melbourne gym has been targeted by arsonists twice within 2 days, with the latest attack causing the building's ceiling to collapse. Rare Breed on Montague Street was set alight early this morning with a light-coloured sedan seen in the area. Commander Brett Hamill says firefighters worked hard to stop the blaze from spreading to neighbouring homes.
4: At the height of the blaze, there were 30 people on scene. We had seven appliances here tackling that blaze. Due to that really good work and that quick action, they were able to bring it under control within 40 minutes.
1: A man's been rushed to hospital after becoming stuck under his truck in Perth's northern suburbs. The incident happened in Balcatta this morning. It's understood the man in his 30s became trapped under a truck tyre. He's being treated for serious but non-life-threatening injuries. And Australia's downgraded the do not travel warnings for parts of the Middle East following the peace deal between the US and Iran. Advice for Bahrain, Israel, Kuwait, Qatar and the UAE has dropped from level 4 to level 3. The foreign minister's warning the situation remains volatile and warnings remain at a high level. This is AIR News. New South Wales is chasing a much faster start as they look to wrap up the State of Origin series in Game 2 at the MCG tonight. Blues great Paul Gallen says the Blues can't afford to start like they did in Game 1.
5: We have had a big issue over the past couple of years with our starts for New South Wales. We've trotted half-time multiple times, so they definitely need to start better, and I'm sure they would have addressed that this week.
1: Turning to tennis, and some familiar faces will be returning to Wimbledon this year. AIR Sports Paul Walsh has details.
6: After a 10-year hiatus, 23 times Grand Slam champion Serena Williams will return to the grass at Wimbledon to partner her sister Venus in the women's doubles. The 44-year-old is the holder of 14 doubles titles, all with Venus, including six at Wimbledon. Their entry into SW19 is via a wild card, which was issued by the Old England Club on Tuesday and will no doubt be of great interest at this year's tournament, as will the wild card entry of Alexander Bublik and Nick Kyrgios in the men's doubles. Also overnight, Alex de Minaur and Rinki Hijikata progressed to the round of 16 at Queen's, as did Talia Gibson and Talia Preston at the Lexus Open in Nottingham. Paul Walsh for AIR Sport.
1: And Jack Gunston will miss Hawthorn's clash against Gold Coast on Friday night, with the veteran forward still nursing a foot injury. Key defender Tom Barris will return from a hamstring injury. Australian Independent Radio News.
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8: It's not a bad sort of an afternoon. It's partly sunny, and so it will be tomorrow as well, with light winds. 23 the expected maximum for tomorrow, Thursday. And overnight, we should get down to around 12 degrees, so it'll be a little cooler tonight. And on Friday, it'll be partly sunny, slight chance of a shower as well, 23 the max, and then the weekend. It'll be partly cloudy on Saturday with a medium chance of showers, most likely in the evening. And on Sunday, cloudy with a high chance of showers, and 23, 24 seems to be the maximum that we'll have over the next few days. Currently, it's 21. 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Out of mind, out of sight, this is The Models.

You know, I'm no different from anybody else. 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But it gets really lonely when you're by yourself. Now where is love? And who is love?

0: Doesn't somebody want to be wanted? That's the Partridge Family. 5,000 volts with I'm on fire. And the Bottles, Out of Mind, Out of Sight, Gold Coast Zone, 94.1 FM. And coming up after the break, Cold Chisel. And later in the hour, The Choice Cut.
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0: What a great track from Tommy James and the Shondells, Crystal Blue Persuasion. Hall & Oates with Sarah Smile and Cole Chisel and Ida, about Ida Buttrose. Gold Coast Zone, 94.1 FM. And this is the final hour of the Long Lunch on this Wednesday. Here we are, halfway through the week. Looking forward to the weekend. It's only a couple of days away. The Guanabara Country Music Club is a not-for-profit organisation that was formed back in 1987, so they've been around for quite a while. And they were formed to raise money for various charities in and around the Gold Coast area, and they do that very well. They also have a monthly social day on the third Sunday of each month, and that's to assist funding for the charitable donations. And the June social is coming up this Sunday, the 21st. It's on from noon till 5. It's only $6 entry. There's a licensed bar and snack food available, a live house band, and talented walk-up artists as well. Plus, you'll get a bit of line dancing and rock and roll. Now, it's at the fire station in Heritage Park, 193 Rifle Range Road, Pimpamar. You just turn right at the lights for the Pimpamar Sports Hub and then first left exit road for access to Heritage Park. So come along and have an enjoyable and entertaining day with a very friendly group of people who love their music, and you'll get on very well with them, and you'll also be able to assist in their charitable fundraising efforts this Sunday at Heritage Park at the fire station, the Guanabara Country Music Club's monthly social.
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0: From the album Teaser and the Firecat, that's Cat Stevens and the Wind. UB40 with Red Red Wine and Rod Stewart, You Are Everything. And he's been in trouble, Rod Stewart, over the last few days after cancelling a concert 40 minutes before it was due to start, feigning illness, and then turning up at the World Cup to watch Scotland beat Haiti. So the fans who'd bought tickets for his concert were not impressed with Rock and Rod. He's 81 these days, but he still rocks. Gold Coast Zone 94.1 FM. Coming up after these messages, The Choice Cut.
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0: One of Australia's greatest singer-songwriters, and there are many, is Richard Clapton, and probably his best album, in my opinion, and in few other people's opinion, was his Goodbye Tiger album in the 70s. And a great track from it is our choice cut today. This is Down in the Lucky Country.

Goodbye Tiger was the album, great song, Down in the Lucky Country. That was also the album that had my favourite song of Richard Clapton's, Deep Water, on it. And all those songs were written whilst he was living in Europe, but they're all about Australia. Obviously missing the Lucky Country. Down in the Lucky Country, Richard Clapton. It was produced by Richard Batchens, who was an acquaintance of mine back in the 60s. I worked with Richard Batchens at TCH in Sydney. Nice guy. This is 94.1 FM, and Down in the Lucky Country was today's choice cut on 94.1 FM.

0: What a version of Superstar. That's Colleen Hewitt. Love it. Carice Eden before that with the old Otis Redding song, Dock of the Bay, and Chris Isaak first up. And Baby Did a Bad, Bad Thing. Gold Coast Zone, 94.1 FM. And that's it for the long lunch today, Wednesday. Back tomorrow for another one. 3 o'clock news is on its way. That'll be followed by Mark Irvine. And Irvy will look after you as he always does of an afternoon. Right through until 7 o'clock tonight when Gary Balgin drops by with the classic album. Tonight the classic album is Madonna's Ray of Light that came out in 1998. Good album. And then that's followed by the movie soundtrack. Now the soundtrack tonight is a movie that came out in 2016 called One Night and starred Anna Camp and Justin Chatwin, among others. Pretty much an unknown cast, but a fabulous soundtrack. So have a listen tonight, right after the classic album, One Night. This is the Gold Coast Zone, 94.1 FM. Thanks for your company today, and I'll catch you tomorrow.
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2: 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I've lived on the Gold Coast for 58 years and spent over 20 in real estate. I'm also backed by a network of nearly 1,000 agents across Australia and New Zealand. 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Most franchise agents charge around $5,000 or more for marketing. 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

0: I'm Mark Dransfield. The federal government has averted strike action by childcare workers with a 15% pay rise. More from federal politics editor Michael Packey.
1: More than 200,000 childcare workers will be given a pay rise from July, costing the budget $3.6 billion over the next 18 months. Unions forced the government into the move amid threats of a mass walkout. The 15% increase will help bridge the gap until a broader wage rise is implemented in 2029. Federal Education Minister Jason Clare says it's the right call and will help families with cost of living pressures.
2: It's not babysitting, it's early education. What happens here changes lives.
1: Childcare centres will only be able to access the government funding on condition they cap their fees. If they decide to charge higher fees, they'll still have to cover the cost of the pay rise without the assistance. Michael Packey reporting.
0: Australia's peak medical body wants an independent health workforce planning agency to help address doctor shortages. A government report projects Australia will be about 7,000 specialist doctors short by 2033. AMA Vice President Associate Professor Julian Raitt says there aren't enough training places for registrars.
3: We think that the reason we haven't been able to do that over the past decade or more is because there hasn't really been a coordinated agency.
0: One Nation leader Pauline Hanson has used her first speech to the National Press Club to focus on issues including immigration. Senator Hanson's speech was interrupted by a protest banner being unfurled, which highlighted her previous voting record on worker pay. She says when it comes to immigration, the rate needs to come down.
4: Immigration policy has our country in the state of crisis. At the centre of this crisis is the utterly flawed policy of multiculturalism. We cannot be a multicultural society. We are a multiracial society, but we must be monocultural.
0: Overseas now, and the FBI says it's thwarted a plot to target the UFC event at the White House with explosive-laden drones. Nine's US correspondent Lily Greer has more.
5: Five men from across America have been charged, accused of conspiring to plan and execute a mass casualty event at Donald Trump's White House UFC fight over the weekend. The alleged plot foiled just days before the star-studded event. Investigators alleging the group were planning to use drones laden with

0: by armed members of the group. In the United States, Lily Greer.
1: The boss of Australian retailer Lincraft has spoken after the business announced it's shutting down its remaining 30 stores to move entirely online. Rising costs and a tough economic environment have forced the 80-year-old company to cut 300 jobs and shift to a digital-only model. Managing Director John Maguire says they were left with no other option.
2: The reality is retailing, particularly in our form, is a shrinking business. And what happens with any business, if you're not going to get growth out of what you're doing, your costs go up and your sales don't, then you have to make the tough call to move on.
1: This is Air News. Blues 5/8 Mitchell Moses has been given the all clear to line up for State of Origin 2 at the MCG tonight. Sarah Patterson reports.
3: The Eels star injured his hamstring 2 days shy of the Origin series opener in Sydney and hasn't played an NRL game since round 11. He was still under an injury cloud when the New South Wales side went into camp ahead of game 2, but he's now officially been given the green light to play and will tonight line up for his 7th Origin appearance and first since game 1 last year. Sarah Patterson, Air Sport.
1: Turning to AFL, and the Western Bulldogs have put themselves at the front of the queue to play a game in India for premiership points. And football fans have been treated to Messi magic at the FIFA World Cup, Argentine superstar Lionel Messi blitzing Algeria in his 200th appearance for his country.
4: Gonzalez. Back to Messi. Messi!
1: That audio courtesy SBS, the defending champions winning 3-0, Messi equaling the individual record of 16 goals at a World Cup. Iraq was beaten 4-1 by Norway, while France beat Senegal 3-1. Australian Independent Radio News.
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6: Well, the weather's trying to be on the improve. Tomorrow, mostly cloudy, mostly sunny for Friday and Saturday. Possible shower on Sunday, showers on Monday, but then we're back to mostly sunny for a few days after that. Temperatures 22 tomorrow, 23 degrees, 24 on Saturday. And apart from Saturday, pretty well hanging around 22, 23 degrees. Overnight lows 13 tomorrow, then 15, 16 degrees, 20 degrees right now. With Steve Winwood from his wonderful Ark of a Diver album from 1980, where he did it all himself. Yeah, all of it. Wrote it, produced it, engineered it, played all the instruments, sang on it, did all the backing vocals, made the tea, sent himself out to get lunch. Here's a good one. This is While You See a Chance. 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

0: So, can I ask of my elders? There's Billy Paul, me and Mrs. Jones, early 70s. There was also Like Sister and Brother. And there was a couple of other songs in the early 70s about, shall we say, the same subject. My question is, what was going on in the early 70s? I mean, in the early 70s, I was but a young teenager. I had no idea what was going on back then. Don't know if anyone can answer that question. Before that, Delta Goodrum, Believe Again and While You See a Chance from Steve Winwood. From, like I said, the album he did all by himself, which means stupid things like if he wants to go in and record his vocal, into the control room, hit record, run into the studio and then record the vocal, run back out again and hit stop. But there is a couple of mistakes on that album. You can sort of hear them and you sort of think, I sort of think that he left them in there on purpose just to prove that, yeah, see, I did it all myself. While You See a Chance from Ark of a Diver from Steve Winwood here at the Gold Coast Zone, 94.1 FM, 22 past 3.
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6: Damn, it's steady, damn.
7: Traffic on Smith Street Motorway westbound through Mullandina is a pretty heavy run already, and it's building for Bermuda Street both directions between Burleigh Heads and Varsity Lakes. Reedy Creek Road traffic is also queuing up westbound at the Pacific Motorway. Police are making Queensland safer. They have an important job to do, so there's no excuse for abuse. Authorised by the Queensland Government, Brisbane. That's our sponsor, and that's traffic on the Gold Coast's own 94.1 FM.

0: Ah, Johnny Farnham. Yeah, we still know all the words. Rose-coloured glasses, Delamitri, not where it's at. And as the days go by, from Darryl Braithwaite and Mark Irvine this afternoon, 25 to 4. Weather-wise, it's trying to improve. Mostly cloudy tomorrow and then mostly sunny for Friday and Saturday. Possible shower on Sunday, showers on Monday, and then back to mostly sunny for two or three days from Tuesday onwards. Not bad. Temperatures 22, 23 degrees, getting up to 24 on Saturday. Overnight lows 13 tomorrow, then 15, 16 degrees, somewhere around there. It's 20 degrees at the moment on the Gold Coast Zone, 94.1 FM.
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3: Hey Mark, Paul Taylor here from Nine's Gold Coast News. Coming up live from 50 Cav this afternoon, Mary, that Tassie devil. Well, she's out of the scrub, but not out of the woods. We've got the details on that one tonight. A teenager learns his fate over an e-bike crash that killed his best mate. Celebrating 20 years of the mighty Seabus Stadium, one lucky family is about to make history with that one. And a $200 million development has been given the green light for Southport. Don't forget, it's all about Origin as well. 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

0: Maya Hawthorne, her favourite song. Before that, Lenka, Don't Let Me Fall. And Sam Brown's wonderful Stop. Still love that one. And Mark Irvine this afternoon. It's 13 to 4. Our album of the week is Foreigners. Wonderful 1985 album, Agent Provocateur. Later on this afternoon, I'll play the third single from that album. And it's a single that a couple of guys in the band went, nah, we should have put that out first before we put out I Want to Know What Love Is. Well, I think you've been proven wrong on that one. But it's also Lou Gramm, the lead singer. It's his favourite song. So we'll play that a little bit later on this afternoon here on the Gold Coast Zone, 94.1 FM.
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3: 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This week, 1998's Ray of Light from the ever-changing Madonna, who reinvented herself for another number one album, exploring even more musical territory, which included 5 hit singles.
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3: 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Damn, it's very
6: damn. Traffic's heavy for Brisbane Road, both directions through Arundel, Smith Street's under speed, westbound through Mullandina from Parklands Drive and Ross Street. There's quite a busy run southbound at Nareg Broadbeach Road. Traffic lights. 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Great price, high in vitamin C. Ends Thursday at Harris Farm. That's our sponsor, and that's traffic on the Gold Coast's own 94.1 FM.

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1: I'm Mark Dransfield. The Federal Education Minister warns childcare providers that don't meet minimum safety standards will not be eligible for Commonwealth funding to prop up worker salaries. The federal government's promising another $3.6 billion to pay for a 15% pay rise for early educators over 2 years. Jason Clare says the subsidy won't be handed to centres flouting safety regulations.
2: But it also helps to keep price rises down for about a million parents who've got kids in childcare. In order for the centre to get the money, they've got to limit the amount that they increase fees by.
1: A review of the salary packages of our top public servants may see pay frozen and generous benefits cut back. Lee Harrison reports.
3: The biggest review of Australia's public service in 15 years is raising questions about whether annual salary packages of more than $800,000 remain fit for purpose. The Independent Remuneration Tribunal has told the Financial Review departmental leaders should be paid fairly for their expertise, but wages must also be publicly justifiable. The heads of departments managing the Prime Minister and Cabinet, APRA and Treasury, reportedly earn north of $1 million a year. Anthony Albanese himself only gets $622,000. Bureaucrats who get the boot before their time's up may also be eligible for a year's salary as compensation. Lee Harrison, Air News.
1: Protesters have disrupted a major speech by One Nation leader Pauline Hanson. The senator was delivering her first address to the National Press Club when Get Up activists unfurled a banner behind her on her voting history. The banner was soon taken down as she was talking about the level of poverty the country's dealing with.
4: 35% of parents said their children had gone to school hungry. Thank you very much.
1: The South Australian Police Commissioner is warning vigilantes not to find themselves on the wrong side of the law when criminals who've served their sentence are released. There's concern over flyers being left for residents regarding the release of child sex offender Peter Liddy. Grant Stevens says people who take matters into their own hands may find they're the ones in trouble.
5: We know that there's a flyer circling around the community warning people about the presence of Peter Liddy. No offences have been committed at this stage by circulating that flyer, but there's a balance there. If you start to disclose personal particulars or addresses, you may be breaching the Child Sex Offenders Registration Act. So we just caution people to be very careful about what they do. They don't want to become the centre of police attention because of their actions, which they believe are justified in the circumstances.
1: Overseas, and the Ebola outbreak in Congo could become the worst ever recorded, according to Africa's Centres for Disease Control. The Director General says tens of thousands of potential contacts have not been traced, threatening an escalation larger than the West Africa crisis.

0: receiving vet treatment and is said to be in a stable condition. This is AIR News. AFL and Gold Coast coach Damien Hardwick has rejected reports he has a strained relationship with his players. The Suns have lost three straight games, leaving them in ninth spot ahead of Friday's home clash with Hawthorn. Hardwick says anyone who doesn't have tensions in their club isn't in a high-performance environment.
1: We have big boy conversations, no doubt about that, and we're on the same page. These stories tend to stem around, I reckon, when all of a sudden people think there's a little bit of an issue. There's no issue. From our point of view, it's a non-event. It's something that is, I don't know, in Melbourne or whatever it is, but sources and all these sort of things for me, we just move on pretty quickly.
0: To State of Origin, and Queensland haven't won a game at the MCG in more than 30 years, but Ben Hunt is confident tonight's the night. The Maroons veteran is backing Billy Slater's side to bounce back after a heartbreaking loss in Game 1. Hunt says Queensland's preparation would have been intense this week.
2: Good intense, like it wouldn't be nervy and worried about anything, but it'd be intense. The boys would have been training hard. You'd have them up and about. They'd be full of energy and they're going to be primed, ready to go after losing the way they did in Game 1.
0: And in cricket, the Australian men will take on Bangladesh in the first of their T20s this evening. The Aussie women will also take on Bangladesh this evening in a T20 match as part of the World Cup. That match is being played in Leeds. Australian Independent Radio News.
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4: Mostly cloudy tomorrow, mostly sunny then for Friday and Saturday. Possible shower on Sunday, showers on Monday, but back to mostly sunny from Tuesday onwards for the next couple of days after that. Temperatures 22, 23 degrees, getting up to 24 on Saturday. Overnight lows, cool one tonight, down to 13, and then sitting around about 15, 16 degrees after that. It's 19 degrees at the moment, it's 6 past 4 with the Bee Gees. 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

0: message. Big favourite when I was 11. And you know what? Still is. Daddy Doodrop, Chickaboom, Don't You Jess Love It, with Tracy Chapman before that, talking about A Revolution and Too Much Heaven from the Bee Gees. It's 16 past four. Back in a moment, going to play a song, 2018. It came from a movie, and I remember when it came out, there was a couple of us guys around here going, yeah, what's all the big deal about? We don't get it. Don't like it. All the girls around here just picked up on it instantly, went, we love it. And us guys are going, yeah, not too sure, man. Don't think we like it. But, of course, you know, it just took a couple more listens. We loved it too. Whatever it is, I'll play it next.
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4: Damn, it's steady, damn.
5: Traffic's heavy for the Brisbane Road westbound through Arundel and Smith Street. There's heavy congestion from Parklands Drive through Mullandina. Some build up for Gooding Drive at Robina Parkway roundabout and for Robina Parkway northbound at the roundabout. It's a little bit of congestion now for Gooding Drive through Merrimack approaching the M1. KFC's new lunchtime boxful range packs an unreasonable amount of chicken into mouthwatering $5, $10 and $15 boxes until 2 p.m. Pick up only, not everywhere and not forever. 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

0: The Throb with Fortune Teller. Before that, Rock Melons, That Word. And the song I was talking about, Lady Gaga and Bradley Cooper, Shallow, magnificent stuff. I was mentioning when it first came out back in 2018, there's a few of us around here, we sort of went, you know, it's all the girls loved it instantly, and we sort of went, yeah, they're not too sure about that. Don't see what the big deal is. Of course, you know, after a few more listens, we got to love it too. So I'm figuring we were sending the girls up. But, you know, nothing good ever comes out of doing that. You're just going to get yourself in trouble, and we did.
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3: Mark, Paul Taylor again, coming up on Nine's Gold Coast News at 5:30. Mary the Tassie Devil has been found. We'll have the latest on her condition tonight. A teenager learns his fate over a deadly e-bike crash, celebrating 20 years at Seabus, a new development for Southport, $200 million worth. Sea fires on Saturday. Be prepared for a whole lot of colour and noise. We'll have a look at that one. And we have the goat to talk about Origin, and we are not kidding. Those details, 5:30 tonight. See you then.

0: 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Only Want to Be With You. Silk Sonic and Bruno Mars with Anderson Paak, before that. Skate, Australian Crawl with Beautiful Pitbull, and Just the Way You Are from Bruno Mars. And Mark Irvine this afternoon. Next hour, we'll take a track from our album of the week, the wonderful album from 1985 from Foreigner, the Agent Provocateur album. I'm going to play the third single from the album. It's a single that a couple of guys in the band went, yeah, this should have been our first single instead of I Want to Know What Love Is. And I think they've been proven wrong. But it's also Lou Gramm's favourite song. He's the lead singer of the band, co-wrote it, and it's his favourite. So I'll play that next hour here at the Gold Coast Zone, 94.1 FM.
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5: Damn, this belly, damn. Traffic is fairly heavy going on the Pacific Motorway southbound around Yatala and then through Helensvale. There's heavy congestion still happening on Smith Street westbound through Mullandina. Brisbane Road remains quite built up around Marble Arch Place and Arundel Drive in both directions. 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
0: I wish I could sing like that. 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
1: Hello, I'm Peter Carey. Unions have forced the federal government to give more than 200,000 childcare workers a 15% pay rise. The $3.6 billion measure was made after the federal budget was handed down. The money will help bridge a pay gap until a broader wage increase is fully implemented by 2029. Early Childhood Minister Jess Walsh says the increase will not only help workers, but Australian families as well.
2: It's good for educators. It helps them pay their bills. It helps them get ahead. It helps them stay in the jobs that they love. And that is also good for children too.
1: The two women accused of spray painting vile messages on two Melbourne RSLs on Anzac Day again hid their faces as they entered court this morning, hiding behind masks, glasses and umbrellas to conceal their identity. It's understood 22-year-old Edith Pope and 20-year-old Charlie Tidmarsh will fight for a suppression order that, if granted, would prevent the media from publishing images of them. Stephen Chapman, who is the grandson of an Anzac, flew from Tasmania to attend court and confront the two women.
3: I was appalled and disgusted by it. Really affects a nerve, being an ancestor of a digger. Our national identity is at stake here. I think it's being questioned and I think it's wrong. Young ladies like this need to be told that it's not acceptable. And that's why I'm here today. Just let them know as they walked in the court that they're cowards.
1: The New South Wales Premier says the upcoming state budget will not include extra funding towards shark drone surveillance programs. A 35-year-old mother remains in a critical condition in hospital after being attacked at Coogee Beach last weekend. Chris Minn says while he understands the urgency of beachgoers to see a quick fix, at this stage the government will keep relying on its emergency funds to manage shark risks.
4: We've got contingency funds, and when there's emergencies, and we do regard this as an emergency, we can access those funds and fund particular programs that we think are necessary.
1: The federal government will inject more than $500 million towards sports over the next 2 years as the clock ticks towards Brisbane 2032. The package will include $42 million in cost of living assistance for athletes and increased funding for 68 sporting programs. Para-athletes are also set to benefit, with around $55 million allocated towards coaching and support. The WA Health Department has completed its first major operation in cracking down on shops selling illicit tobacco products. It searched 77 stores in just 2 weeks and shut almost 50 of them. Tobacco and Vape Regulation Director Shane Giblett says more than $11 million worth of cigarettes, vapes and loose leaf tobacco has been seized.
5: We relied heavily on the vast amount of information that we've received from the public. We get a lot of indications that the public are sick of these stores operating in their areas.
1: And nurses and midwives will walk off the job at Adelaide's Flinders Medical Centre tomorrow as their pay dispute with the state government continues. It'll be the second major hospital to be hit by strike action after the Lyell McEwin last week. The union says negotiations with the state government have failed to produce a pay offer that delivers meaningful improvements to wages, conditions and staffing levels. This is Air News. The Barons won't be fazed by any late blues changes.

0: plan that suits our team and suits the way we want to play. So we're not too concerned with their players. Well, obviously, there's threats, but for us, it's about going out and playing our Queensland brown of footy.
1: Hawthorn veteran Jack Gunston didn't train this morning after suffering a setback in his recovery from a foot injury. Gunston hasn't played since the round 12 win over St Kilda. Coach Sam Mitchell says Gunston has been ruled out of Friday night's clash with the Suns on the Gold Coast.
2: He just trained on Monday and we suspected that he would pull up fine, and unfortunately he just isn't pulled up as well as we'd like, so we just need to continue to reassess. So I left it with the medical team, but they've ruled him out already.
1: At the FIFA World Cup, 38-year-old Lionel Messi scored a hat-trick to take Argentina to a 3-0 victory over Algeria. Norway won their clash with Iraq 4-1 and France beat Senegal 3-1. And finally, French tennis player Corentin Moutet is facing a heavy fine after swearing on live television 7 times. The incident happened after he won his first round match at the Queen's Club tournament in London. Australian Independent Radio News.
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4: Forecast is trying. It really is trying. Tomorrow, mostly cloudy. Friday, mostly sunny. Mostly sunny on Saturday. Possible shower on Sunday. Showers on Monday. But then back to mostly sunny again for Tuesday, Wednesday, Thursday. Temperatures 22, 23 degrees. Getting up to 24 on Saturday. They're not the overnight lows. They're the highs. Overnight lows 13 tomorrow and then sitting around about 15 and 16 degrees after that. It's 18 degrees at the moment with Lionel Richie at the Gold Coast Zone, 94.1 FM.

0: Steve Miller Band, Keep On Rocking Me Baby, with Tonic before that, If You Kid Only See, and Lionel Richie at his peak with Dancing on the Ceiling at 18 past 5. This hour we'll take a track from Agent Provocateur, the Foreigner album of 1984-85. It's our album of the week. I'll play the third single and tell you more about it this hour on the Gold Coast Zone, 94.1 FM.
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4: Damn, Mr. Damn.
5: Traffic's pretty heavy going on the Pacific Motorway southbound as you're coming through Helens Vale. Brisbane Road traffic is still quite built up at Arundel Drive traffic lights, and Fernie Ave still heavy through Surfers Paradise around Thomas Drive, Chevron Island. 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

0: So, Cliff, the day I met Marie with Colby Calais, bubbly in there, and David Gates and Bread. It don't matter to me. Big Bread fan, as we all are. So yesterday I'm playing around on YouTube. Sorry, I'll rephrase that. I was doing the preparation for my shift here at the Gold Coast Zone 94.1 FM. I'm a disc jockey playing around on YouTube. Yeah, that's prep. So, you know, I saw Guitar Man. And my brain went straight to, well, you know, David Gates and Bread. Then I saw next to it Keith Urban. I went, what's going on here? Had a listen to it. Yeah, it's Keith Urban. He's done a version of Guitar Man from Bread. As it turns out, the story along the lines of, you know, he's bought a new house in Nashville and it's got a studio in it, which I think most places in Nashville would have that. And he and his band are just setting the studio up and getting it right and playing around with it, and they're singing all their favourites. And as it turns out, they're all the old yacht rock favourites. So, you know, exactly that, Guitar Man, Help Is On Its Way, LRB, I Just Want to Stop from Gino Vannelli, Just the Two of Us, Grover Washington Jr., on and on, from Stephen Bishop. That's his new album. It came out a couple of days ago. It's the new album is Keith Urban and his band doing all their yacht rock favourites, and we love them. And bonus, if you're a 94.1 FM listener, you'll get to hear them right here.
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0: And now, it's time for another track from our 94.1 FM Album of the Week. 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Good selection, Marek. Foreigner's fifth album, The Agent Provocateur, came out in December 1984, would have been a hit all the way through 1985, so I want to know what Love Is was the first song, the first single from that. I get to play that on Friday afternoon, and boy, have I got a story on how that one was written. You got in so much trouble. More on that on Friday. Today, though, I'll play the third single from the album. It was written by Mick Jones and Lou Graham, the lead singer. A couple of guys in the band went, we should have put this one out as the first single. Not I Want to Know What Love Is. Put this one out. No, I think you guys have been proven wrong. But it's Lou Graham's favourite song from the album. It's Old School Foreigner. You want to hear it? Reaction to Action.

Actually, I seem to recall talking to them probably a few years later, or around about that time, I guess, and it was live. They were in the studio, and Mick Jones and Lou Graham, and I'd already queued up Reaction to Action. That was their new single. You know, in the old days, queued it up on the turntable, got it all ready, and I was about to play it when Lou and Mick went, no, they play the album version, which I thought was strange because, you know, artists love it when we play the album version. And they said, no, we've put a whole heap of work in. We've got a whole, you know, single version. We've remixed it. And I thought, uh-oh, what am I going to do now? Because I haven't got it. Luckily, the music director, Kate, had it. So we had got her to run out to her office and go searching through all the singles. And, oh, thank goodness she found it and came back, and they were very happy. Thank goodness. Reaction to Action. That, of course, wasn't the single version. That was taken from the album because it is our album of the week, Foreigner. 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

0: Whitney, and before that, Jessica Mauboy, then I Met You, Tom Petty's Free Fallen, and from our album of the week, Foreigner's Wonderful Agent Provocateur, played the third single, Reaction to Action, at 12 to 6, 94.1 FM.
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2: Damn, this belly down.
3: Traffic on the Pacific Motorway is busy southbound, coming all the way from Ormo through towards Narang. It's easing for Fernie Ave through Surfers Paradise. Bermuda Street's still quite heavy southbound at Santa Maria Court as you're heading through to Varsity Lakes. 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
1: Hello, I'm Peter Carey. Australia's peak tourism body has welcomed a downgrade in Middle East travel warnings as a major financial relief. The federal government has lowered its advisory for major hubs like the UAE and Qatar from do not travel to reconsider your need to travel. The Travel Industries Association's chief executive, Dean Long, says transiting passengers can now have full insurance protection.
2: We're not saying go and have a holiday in those countries, but we do know if that's the only place you can go to transit and that you can afford to do, that you can do that now knowing you've got full travel insurance.
1: The childcare sector is welcoming news of a fresh injection of federal government funds, which will shore up a pay rise for workers. Mark Dransfield reports.
3: The Commonwealth will commit an additional $3.6 billion over 2 years to lock in the 15% pay bump without parents facing a fee increase. The United Workers Union had threatened to strike next month unless the government committed to the funding. The Parenthood Chief Executive Georgie Dent says everyone can now make plans with confidence.
4: This funding is a genuine win for educators who deserve every cent of this and also deserve certainty. It's a win for children who deserve well-paid educators and for families who need fee certainty.
1: The National Press Club says it's disappointed protesters disrupted a speech by One Nation leader Pauline Hanson. The left-wing activist group Get Up unfurled a banner claiming Senator Hanson opposed a pay rise for low-paid workers while she took a $100,000 pay rise. The Press Club had tight security for the speech, with protesters also gathering outside the venue. National Press Club President and Sky News presenter Tom Connell says the stunt feeds into the narrative that Senator Hanson is unfairly targeted by the media.
5: People should fall or rise on their ideas and their arguments, and that's what it's always about here. Look, we're looking into how on earth it happened. Obviously, it's not our best moment. We have very tight security for this event, as you understand.
1: New South Wales police aren't ruling out further arrests after charging two more men they allege were directly involved in detaining Chris Bagsarian after his mistaken kidnapping in February. The 85-year-old grandfather was taken from his North Ryde home and held in a stronghold at Dural, where it's believed Mr. Bagsarian died before his body was moved to Pitt Town. The boss of Australian retailer Lincraft has spoken after the business announced it's shutting down its remaining 30 stores to move entirely online. Rising costs and a tough economic environment have forced the 80-year-old company to cut 300 jobs and shift to a digital-only model. Managing Director John Maguire says they were left with no other option.
6: The reality is retailing, particularly in our form, is a shrinking business. And what happens with any business, if you're not going to get growth out of what you're doing, your costs go up and your sales don't, then you have to make the tough call to move on.
1: Finally, to the Australian share market. The All Ords has closed up 54 points to 91.85, and one Australian dollar was buying 70.54 US cents. This is Air News. Melbourne may be Australia's AFL capital, but that doesn't mean the city isn't getting into tonight's State of Origin 2. Even local politicians are among fans, gearing up to cheer on the Blues and Maroons as New South Wales look to seal up the series with a win at the G. Dr. Philip Sada is the Deputy Mayor of Melton on Melbourne's outskirts, as well as a keen rugby league fan backing the Blues in tonight's clash.
7: Old man taking me to the games when I was younger, all the cousins getting into it, growing up in Punch Bowl back in Sydney. Yeah, that was just it, born and bred.
1: And the Blues have come out swinging at reports criticising the coaching ability of Laurie Daly. With kickoff just a couple of hours away, assistant coach Matt King slammed troublemakers in the media.
8: We love Laurie Daly. He has coached at an exceptionally high level and he's got all our support.

0: And there's big news for tennis fans with Serena and Venus Williams to join forces at Wimbledon for the first time in 4 years. The sisters receiving a wild card for the women's doubles. Australian Independent Radio News.
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2: Weather's starting to, well, trying to look a little bit better. Tomorrow mostly cloudy, then mostly sunny for Friday and Saturday. Possible shower on Sunday, showers on Monday, and then back to mostly sunny. Well, sort of, for Tuesday and Wednesday. Temperatures 22, 23 degrees, getting up to 24 on Saturday. Overnight lows 13 tonight, and then sitting around about 15 and 16 degrees. 18 degrees at the moment. With Mossy from his wonderful Matchbook album, it's Tucker's Daughter.

0: Ah, the cat. Always wondered where Innes was. You know, longer boats are coming to Innes. No, kidding. I corrected myself many years ago on that one. Before that, Status Quo, Living on an Island, and Tucker's Daughter from the wonderful Matchbook album. That was a very good album, the solo album from Ian Moss. Before that, it's 17 past 6 this hour. We'll have a chat to Gary Bowden. The classic album show is coming up from 7 o'clock tonight. You'll love it. We'll hear from him a little bit later on this hour on the Gold Coast Zone, 94.1 FM.
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3: Damn, it's very damn.
4: Traffic is quite busy through Surfers Paradise tonight with a crash on Fernie Ave northbound direction that added to peak congestion earlier. It is a little slow southbound coming through Helens Vale, Arundel on the Pacific Motorway. Smith Street still a good run westbound through Mullandina, and Brisbane Road traffic has also eased at Arundel. From July 1st, a $5 gate fee applies when you dispose of landfill waste at waste and recycling centres. Dropping off recycling and green organics will remain free of charge. That's our sponsor, and that's traffic on the Gold Coast. 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

0: Twilight's Kathy Come Home. Before that, Lamal, Never-Ending Story. I remember him. We used to talk to him a lot in the 80s. Interview with the that was from the movie The Never-Ending Story. Was David Bowie in that? I think he was. I remember it was on TV, I don't know, a few months back. I remember really liking it back in the 80s. Watched it again on TV the other week. It's had its time. And I think I've grown a little bit older. And before that, Eurythmics, Here Comes the Rain Again. It's 29 past six. It's Gary Bowden.
1: Greetings, Irby. This week on the Classic Album Show, tonight from 7, we bring you another listener request, this time from Jay Pask. And Jay, thanks for suggesting Madonna's 1998 electronica and techno-pop release, Ray of Light, which yielded 6 singles, not all of which were successful here in Australia, but the album did peak in the top spot, so don't miss it. Then after 8, One Day, the 2011 romantic drama movie, which starred Anne Hathaway and Jim Sturgess, all masterfully steered by Danish director Lone Scherfig, along with an amazing soundtrack of contemporary hits from mainly UK artists, with a few Europeans included too. So come along for yet another fabulous musical journey. Stay with us from 7 for the Classic Album and Movie Soundtrack Shows together on the Gold Coast Zone, 94.1 FM.
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0: Nice stuff. Jaguar Jones, Little Fires. Before that, Farnham Burn for You. Godly and Cream, one half of 10cc with Cry. And Berlin, Take My Breath Away at 14 to 7. Gary Bowden's in from 7 o'clock tonight, the classic album show. And I think he's bringing in something new. It's a good idea. Listener requests, favourite listener albums. Tonight is one of those. It's a Madonna album. Stick around after 7 with the classic album show on the Gold Coast Zone. 94.1 FM.
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2: Damn, steady, damn.
3: Things are looking pretty good on the roads around the coast now. Earlier crash for Fernie Ave through Surfers Paradise northbound is well and truly cleared and the congestion has is too. Smith Street Motorway is back up to speed westbound through Mullandina and it looks good for the Pacific Motorway southbound through Helens Vale to Narang. Wallace Bishop's mid-year sale is on now. 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That's our sponsor and that's traffic on the Gold Coast's own 94.1 FM.

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1: Hello, I'm Peter Carey. Unions have forced the federal government to give more than 200,000 childcare workers a 15% pay rise. The $3.6 billion measure was made after the federal budget was handed down. The money will help bridge a pay gap until a broader wage increase is fully implemented by 2029. Early Childhood Minister Jess Walsh says the increase will not only help workers, but Australian families as well.
2: It's good for educators. It helps them pay their bills. It helps them get ahead. It helps them stay in the jobs that they love. And that is also good for children too.
1: The two women accused of spray painting vile messages on two Melbourne RSLs on Anzac Day again hid their faces as they entered court this morning, hiding behind masks, glasses and umbrellas to conceal their identity. It's understood 22-year-old Edith Pope and 20-year-old Charlie Tidmarsh will fight for a suppression order that, if granted, would prevent the media from publishing images of them. Stephen Chapman, who is the grandson of an Anzac, flew from Tasmania to attend court and confront the two women.
3: I was appalled and disgusted by it. Really affects a nerve, being an ancestor of a digger. Our national identity is at stake here. I think it's being questioned and I think it's wrong. Young ladies like this need to be told that it's not acceptable. And that's why I'm here today. Just let them know as they walked in the court that they're cowards.
1: The New South Wales Premier says the upcoming state budget will not include extra funding towards shark drone surveillance programs. 35-year-old mother remains in a critical condition in hospital after being attacked at Coogee Beach last weekend. Chris Minn says while he understands the urgency of beachgoers to see a quick fix, at this stage the government will keep relying on its emergency funds to manage shark risks.
4: We've got contingency funds, and when there's emergencies, and we do regard this as an emergency, we can access those funds and fund particular programs that we think are necessary.
1: The federal government will inject more than $500 million towards sports over the next 2 years as the clock ticks towards Brisbane 2032. The package will include $42 million in cost of living assistance for athletes and increased funding for 68 sporting programs. Para-athletes are also set to benefit with around $55 million allocated towards coaching and support. The WA Health Department has completed its first major operation in cracking down on shops selling illicit tobacco products. It searched 77 stores in just 2 weeks and shut almost 50 of them. Tobacco and Vape Regulation Director Shane Giblett says more than $11 million worth of cigarettes, vapes and loose-leaf tobacco has been seized.
5: We relied heavily on the vast amount of information that we've received from the public. We get a lot of indications that the public are sick of these stores operating in their areas.
1: And nurses and midwives will walk off the job at Adelaide's Flinders Medical Centre tomorrow as their pay dispute with the state government continues. It'll be the second major hospital to be hit by strike action after the Lyle McEwen last week. The union says negotiations with the state government have failed to produce a pay offer that delivers meaningful improvements to wages, conditions and staffing levels. This is Air News. The Maroons won't be fazed by any late blues changes ahead of tonight's must-win Origin clash. New South Wales have teased they'll use Game 1 hero Ethan Strange in the forwards. Queensland assistant coach Matt Ballin says they're only focused on themselves.
6: We've prepared a plan that suits our team and suits the way we want to play. So we're not too concerned with their players. Well, obviously there's threats, but for us it's about going out and playing our Queensland brand of footy.
1: Hawthorn veteran Jack Gunston didn't train this morning after suffering a setback in his recovery from a foot injury. Gunston hasn't played since the round 12 win over St Kilda. Coach Sam Mitchell says Gunston has been ruled out of Friday night's clash with the Suns on the Gold Coast.
7: He just trained on Monday and we suspected that he would pull up fine, and unfortunately he just isn't pulled up as well as we'd like, so we just need to continue to reassess. So I left it with the medical team, but they've ruled him out already.
1: At the FIFA World Cup, 38-year-old Lionel Messi scored a hat-trick to take Argentina to a 3-0 victory over Algeria. Norway won their clash with Iraq 4-1 and France beat Senegal 3-1. And finally, French tennis player Corentin Moutet is facing a heavy fine after swearing on live television 7 times. The incident happened after he won

0: Hello and welcome to the Classic Album Show. I'm Gary Bougen. This week, Ray of Light, the seventh studio album by American singer-songwriter Madonna, released in early 1998 by Maverick Records. A major stylistic and aesthetic departure from her previous work, Bedtime Stories, Ray of Light is an electronica and techno-pop record which incorporates multiple genres, including ambient, trip-hop, psychedelic music, and Middle Eastern music, while also seeing Madonna singing with greater breath and a fuller tone. Mystical themes are also strongly present in both the music and lyrics as a result of Madonna embracing Kabbalah, her study of Hinduism and Buddhism, and her daily practice of Ashtanga yoga. Considered her best body of work, Ray of Light received universal critical acclaim, with reviews praising the singer's new direction, William Orbit's complex, innovative and experimental production, and Madonna's songwriting skills. It was produced by Madonna, along with Grammy-winning Englishman William Orbit, American Patrick Leonard, and English producer and Grammy winner Marius De Vries. Here's Madonna talking to a Swedish interviewer on the set of the video for the album's title song, explaining its meaning.
1: It's about kind of being in wonderment of the world around you and seeing the world for the first time, like looking at the world finally with your eyes open and seeing how big the universe is and seeing how small I am in the universe. And also just kind of a celebration of life, too. I mean, a ray of light to me is like hope, you know, so it's a song about looking at the world for the first time with a feeling of real hope and also joy and happiness. So it's really, it's a song about celebration. The video, well, basically it's just been 2 days of me dancing like a maniac, but it's like stuff about the universe, really, but it's like the modern universe. It's kind of looking forward to where we're going and seeing how fast we're moving, and especially in technologically, you know, with computers and airplanes and cars zooming down highways really fast. I mean, it's kind of like life in fast forward motion, kind of zooming towards the end of the 20th century, which is also what the song's about.

Madonna co-wrote every track on the album, including the title track and second single, Ray of Light, which she co-wrote with William Orbit, UK folk duo Clive Muldoon and Dave Curtis, and Christine Leitch. Also, Swim, and first up, the third single, Drowned World, Substitute for Love, written and produced by Madonna and William Orbit, with additional songwriters including Rod McEwen, Anita Kerr and Dave Collins. McEwen and Kerr received the credits due to the use of a sample from one of their songs, Why I Follow the Tigers, as performed by the San Sebastian Strings. The lyrics of Ray of Light describe Madonna's spiritual transformation to seek authentic love over superficial alliances. Stay with us after the break. There's a lot more music to come with Madonna's Ray of Light on the Classic Album Show.

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3: After giving birth to her first child, Lourdes, Madonna started working on Ray of Light with experienced producers Babyface and Patrick Leonard. But following failed sessions with them, she pursued a new musical direction with English producer William Orbit, which resulted in a more experimental sound. But the recording process was the longest of Madonna's career, experiencing problems with Orbit's hardware arrangement, which would break down and cause delays until it could be repaired. The album debuted at number 2 on the US Billboard 200, recording the biggest first-week sales by a female artist at the time. It also peaked at number 1 in 17 countries, including Australia, Canada, Germany, Italy, Spain, and the United Kingdom, and charted within the top 5 in most musical markets. Worldwide, Ray of Light has sold over 16 million copies and is one of the best-selling albums by women. 6 singles were released, including the international top 5 hits Frozen and Ray of Light, with the album's promotion later supported by the Drowned World Tour in 2001. Music critics have noted this album's influence on popular music and how it introduced electronica into mainstream pop culture in America. Back to Madonna's Swedish interview, and here she talks about reality in her musical world and what was influencing her at the time.
4: That is what's happening to civilization, but that doesn't mean that you can kind of lose touch with the spiritual side of things and be grateful and still notice the world around you. It's like a juxtaposition. It's my spiritual journey. There's a lot of Moroccan and Indian, a little bit of Asian influences, a lot of world music. So that's the kind of music I listen to. I mean, I listen to music from all over the world. I love Indian music. And I've listened to a lot of North African music, and I wanted to incorporate that into the record. I think I'm a real visual artist because I was trained as a dancer and in theater, and I'm also an actress. So actually the medium of film is very important to me. And when I do a video, I can incorporate all of the things that I do well into 1 5-minute condensed period of time. Videos are like poems. What poems are to stories, videos are to film. It's a very kind of concentrated, intense expression.

The album's sixth and final single, Nothing Really Matters, co-written by Patrick Leonard, who'd worked on Madonna's albums as far back as True Blue in 86. Also Skin, another collaboration with Leonard, and Candy Perfume Girl, co-written by Madonna with William Orbit and American Susanna Melvoin, best known for her association with Prince in the mid-80s, and about whom his Purpleness wrote Nothing Compares to You. In fact, at one point, Melvoin was engaged to Prince, who wrote several songs about her. Stay with us as the playback of Madonna's Ray of Light continues on the Classic Album Show.

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3: Ray of Light received universal acclaim from critics, with Stephen Thomas Erlewine from AllMusic calling it Madonna's most adventurous record and most mature and restrained album. Paul Werner of Billboard commented, "Easily her most mature and personal work to date. Ray of Light finds Madonna weaving lyrics with the painstaking intimacy of diary entries and wrapping them in hymn-like melodies and instrumentation swathed in lush, melancholy ambience, with forays into classic house, trance and even guitar pop. Of course, she balances the set's serious tone with chewy pop nuggets that allow her to flex her immeasurably widened vocal range to fine effect." He finished the review by calling the album a deliciously adventurous, ultimately victorious effort from one of pop music's most compelling performers. Rob Sheffield's review for Rolling Stone called the album brilliant, but was critical of Orbit's production, saying that he didn't know enough tricks to produce a whole album, and so becomes repetitive. David Brown of Entertainment Weekly wrote, "For all her grapplings with self-enlightenment, Madonna seems more relaxed and less contrived than she's been in years. From her new Italian Earth Mother makeover to especially her music. Ray of Light is truly like a prayer, and you know she'll take you there." Madonna's thoughts on the videos that accompany her songs and her use of Swedish director Jonas Åkerlund and others.
4: "I poured my heart and soul into that record, you know, and it took me very many months to make. I mean, a music video is a much more of collaboration with the director and what his ideas are. And Jonas has a very specific style of working, and that's why I used him for this song. Each director has a different way that they look at the world and a different sensibility, which is why I choose them depending on what kind of song it is. I think he would have been all wrong for the Frozen video. I thought Chris Cunningham and his sensibility was really great for that, and Jonas is really good for this. On this record, I'm really interested in using new directors, younger, newer, kind of just people who have a fresh look at things versus like the directors that I've been using for years on all my other videos. The kind of videos that are being made now versus the kind that, you know, I made in the early 80s are very different. Post-production and, you know, special effects and stuff that people were using in movies, people are now incorporating into videos. And I mean, I think videos have kept up with progress, and the high-tech things that are happening in film, videos are also incorporating.

The Power of Goodbye was the fourth single from the album, co-written with American writer Rick Nowels, who's credited with co-writing and or co-producing over 90 hit singles. Before that, it was Frozen, the album's lead single, another Madge Pat Leonard song. Shanti Ashtangi is Madonna's own personal mantra after her seeking enlightenment and features Madonna singing with an Indian accent. And Sky Fits Heaven, which was written and produced by Madonna and Patrick Leonard and includes lyrical interpretations from British poet Max Blagg's 1992 poem What Fits. After the break, the final tracks from Madonna's Ray of Light on the Classic Album Show.

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3: According to spokesperson Liz Rosenberg, Madonna considered titling the album Mantra, which she thought was a really cool title, and she also considered calling it Veronica Electronica. However, she discarded both of these ideas for Ray of Light, as her albums were always titled after one of the tracks. The artwork was taken from a November 28, 1997 photo shoot with Peruvian photographer Mario Testino at the Paris Theatre in Miami Beach. Madonna and stylist Laurie Goldstein opted for textures evocative of the elements water and air, which are recurrent themes on the album. Madonna and Testino had previously collaborated for a Versace brand collection 2 years earlier. Madonna was impressed with the natural look Testino had captured, so she booked him again for the album's photo shoot. He recalled, "At 2 p.m. she said, 'OK, I'm tired, we're done.' And I said, 'But I don't have the pictures yet.' She said, 'You're working for me,' and I say, 'We're done.' I said, 'No, we carry on.' And the picture she used on the cover came after that." At the 41st Grammy Awards, Ray of Light received 4 awards out of 6 nominations. It won Best Pop Album and Best Recording Package and was nominated for Album of the Year, while the title track won Best Dance Recording and Best Short Form Music Video and was nominated for Record of the Year. Ray of Light gave Madonna the first musical Grammy of her career. Previously, she had only won in the video category. More from Madonna on her career in front of the video camera.
4: I started out making dance music. So for me, techno or electronica is like a natural progression of the dance music that I began with in the 80s. Anything with the beat I can dance to. Like I said, I was trained as a dancer,

0: So I always look at life through the eyes of a dancer, so it's really important to me. Playing the music of Andrew Lloyd Webber, I had to study with a vocal coach because I didn't think I had the range to hit all the high notes. And so after studying for several months, I really strengthened my voice and learned how to sing in a way that I never did before. It really influenced me with my songwriting on my own album. I think that my songwriting has changed a lot because of it. You want me to do a vocal warm up or
1: just
0: something?
1: Please.
0: No. Okay, here's one. Or here's another one. Yeah, you have to sit there basically and look like an idiot for about a half an hour. She lives in New York, so whenever I'm in New York, I go and visit my voice teacher.

0: Mergirl, a surreal meditation on mortality and the death of Madonna's mother, Madonna Louise, who died in 1963, that was co-written with William Orbit. Also, Little Star, the fifth single written with Rick Nowels, as was To Have and Not to Hold before it. Madonna's Ray of Light obviously represents a refreshing new direction for the superstar, one that appealed to the masses and picked up on the electronica music world of the likes of Fatboy Slim and delivered not only a creditable album, but also one of great value, as the album's total length is close to the maximum capacity of the compact disc format of the day at just under 70 minutes. It's an incredibly successful album for Madonna and has sold over 210,000 copies in Australia, qualifying for 3x platinum status.
1: Everything I did led me up to this moment. So if I would have changed other things, I wouldn't be here. Sanskrit yoga has influenced me, studying the Kabbalah, which is a mystical interpretation of the Old Testament. All of those things, being a mother, have really influenced me and inspired me on this record.
0: And we hope you've enjoyed Madonna's Ray of Light with us on the Classic Album Show. Thanks for listening. If you have an album to suggest, please email me, Gary B at 941fm.com.au, with your suggestion.

0: Hello and welcome to Movie Soundtracks. I'm Gary Bowden. This week, One Day, the 2011 romantic drama film directed by Leonie Scherfig from a screenplay by British novelist and screenwriter David Nicholls, based on Nicholls' 2009 novel of the same name. It stars Anne Hathaway and Jim Sturgess, with Patricia Clarkson, Ken Stott and Romola Garay in supporting roles, and was released in the United States 19th of August 2011 by Focus Features and a week later in the United Kingdom by Universal Pictures. Principal photography commenced in July 2010 and filming took place on location in Scotland, England and France. One Day grossed $59 million at the box office on a production budget of $15 million. Prize-winning director Leonie Scherfig with her appraisal of the script and movie.
1: It's a lovely script. It's very, very good and very humorous dialogue. And then at some point the story takes a drastic turn and it becomes very emotional. So it had both elements which I generally really like. It's very layered and it's about all the detours you take through your 20s and 30s. So it was life that I have already lived and a fantastic challenge to make all these tiny, tiny time jumps and to direct actors of your caliber. David Nicholls, who wrote the book One Day, also wrote the script. So a lot of the decisions about what to keep in and what to leave out, he'd already done. And as you know, film is very economic. There is so much information about time and place and mood that you get just from the images and from the music, the way that changes. It's produced differently over those 20-something years. And that is cinema. Even if it's a wonderful book, it has strong cinematic qualities because you just very subtly see and feel how things change, and hopefully when you get towards the end, get this, oh wow, was that all that time we spent, when you realize that they have aged in front of you without you noticing. Oh.

0: when I thought I could not be stopped. How can I be sure?
1: Most of the music originates from UK and European artists, including rapper Adrian Nicholas Matthews Thaws, a.k.a. Tricky, who hails from Bristol, a former member of UK trip-hop group Massive Attack. His song Aftermath from his 1995 debut album Maxing Key. Also Scottish alternative rockers Delamitri with Roll To Me. And first up, Englishman Declan McManus, or the one and only Elvis Costello, and Sparkling Day. Coming up after the break, there's a lot more music from One Day on Movie Soundtracks.

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3: One Day director Lone Scherfig is Danish. Her movies are generally romantic comedies, and she has come to be recognised as a significant talent in the film industry for her experimentation with creative constraints and astute attention to detail. She has received a BAFTA nomination, a Fipresky Award, a Jury Prize at Berlin International Film Festival, and numerous other awards and nominations. Celebrated US actress Anne Hathaway said she was clandestinely given the script, as One Day was set in the United Kingdom and director Lone Scherfig was not looking for an American actress for the part. Hathaway flew to London for a meeting with Scherfig to explain why she should get the part, and later said it was the worst meeting of my life. I was just inarticulate. But on leaving, Hathaway wrote out a list of songs for Scherfig to listen to, saying, "I clearly didn't communicate to you what I needed to today, but I think these songs can do it for me." Scherfig did listen to them, which led to Hathaway getting the part. Meanwhile, did Jim Sturgess read David Nichols' book before he saw the script?
4: No, I hadn't. I mean, I read the script first, which I'm quite pleased I did, because I could sort of judge it on just it being a script and it being a film, and, you know, touched and moved me even at that, you know, as a script. So I knew that, you know, it was going to work as a film. And then I was able to sort of go into the book and, you know, really find the sort of flesh and bones of the characters and just sort of discover a lot more. In fact, Lone gave me her copy of the book at the audition, which I thought was quite a good sign.
5: I read an interview with you somewhere where you didn't know if I actually had a whole pile of books in my But no, it was my copy. Yes, and I gave it to Jim because I thought if he read it, it probably wouldn't be a waste of his time, because I thought he was going to play the part. Also because when I get nervous, I tend to give people things. Okay. But you can't have my handbag, okay?
4: Can I have your glasses, though? At least your glasses.
6: Yeah!

Scottish rock band formed in 1982, Primal Scream and Rocks. Before that, another band formed in 82 from Manchester, James with Born of Frustration, and English rockers Black Grape first up with their mid-90s debut single, Reverend Black Grape. Next, the story of music from One Day continues on Movie Soundtracks.

0: Are you a member of our 94.1 FM support group? If we have your birthday date, expect a birthday wish on air at 10 past 7 that morning. And on Friday at the end of that week, we'll do a draw and one lucky winner will celebrate their birthday with a dinner for two and a bottle of wine at the House of Siam Thai Restaurant. 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
1: On movie aggregator website Rotten Tomatoes, One Day has a 36% approval rating based on 145 reviews with an average rating of 5.1 out of 10. The site's consensus states, despite some fresh narrative twists, One Day lacks emotion, depth or insight of its best-selling source material. On Metacritic, it has a score of 48% based on reviews from 41 critics, indicating mixed or average reviews. Betsy Sharkey of the Los Angeles Times called it a heartbreaking disappointment of a film, while Peter Howell of the Toronto Star said, long before the credits roll, you may find yourself wishing your life could flash before your eyes to end the monotony of this relentless turning of calendar pages. In contrast, Roger Ebert gave the film 3 stars out of 4, saying, One Day has style, freshness and witty bantering dialogue. Anne Hathaway's Yorkshire accent in the role of Emma has been widely regarded as subpar. Newspaper columnist Suzanne Moore, reviewing the film on BBC Radio 4's Front Row, said the accents were all over the shop. Moore went on to say, sometimes she's from Scotland, sometimes she's from New York. You just can't tell. Ouch. Jim Sturgess with a bit of an insight into playing the co-lead.
2: Yeah, I mean, it's so rare to sort of spend 20 years with one person. Normally you can, you know, the film spans in a day or a short space of their life. So to kind of, you know, the concept of just meeting up with them every year, that one day a year,

over that year. So yeah, it was really exciting. Really exciting just to play so many different stages in one person's life. You know, one minute you were a father, you know, someone thrust a screaming baby in your hands, which was terrifying. And then the next minute you're a sort of, I don't know, you know, coked up TV presenter, you know, in an outrageous suit with shoulder pads out here.

The Lone Irishman on the soundtrack, Ronan Keating there, and Life is a Roller Coaster, which could well be the movie's main theme song. Also, Robbie Williams gets a look in with Angels, Italian Eurodance project Corona and Rhythm of the Night, their mid-90s smash hit around the world and all over the dance floor. And first up, English DJ, musician and record producer Norman Cook, better known as Fatboy Slim, and Praise You, a special version for this soundtrack. Stay with us after the break as we wrap the music from One Day on Movie Soundtracks.

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3: 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On the Gold Coast Zone, 94.1 FM. But the movie One Day is not done yet. In November 2021, it was announced that Netflix will be adapting the novel and film into a television series. The writing team for the series is headed by Nicole Taylor, working with Anna Jordan, Vinay Patel and Bian Shabani. And it's being produced by Drama Republic, Universal International Studios and Focus Features. Ambika Mod and Leo Woodall are set to star in the lead roles, and it takes the form of a 14-part series and started airing in 2024. So, if you missed the movie, you can check out the series version right now. And some final words from director Loni Scherfig on her preparation for directing One Day.
5: I actually did look at a lot of films that have many time jumps because this film checks in on the same people, either one of them or both of them, every single year on the same day. But very often it's much more in your face that the makeup or costumes or cars or whatever is there in order to clarify to the audience that time passes. And with this film, it was the intention to do it in a much more subtle way. But I do think whenever you go to work in my type of work, you have all the best of what you've seen in the back of your head. And of course, that puts an enormous amount of pressure on you. But on the other hand, it makes you prepare well. And with this film, where it's almost like 23 small films put together, because they move from one world to another very different world, then it's good to have your whole craft with you, knowing that the year Dexter is a TV presenter calls for one style of filmmaking, and the heavier, more emotional scenes where, for instance, he is with his mother are more slow, more moving, and that takes a different kind of craft that you, of course, learn from some of all the films you've seen.

More from Elvis Costello with Tear Off Your Head, It's a Doll Revolution. Frenchman Francois Feldman, who enjoyed huge success in his home country in the 80s and 90s with a song called Joy. And first away in that set, English rock duo Tears for Fears, featuring Roland Orzabal and Kurt Smith from Bath in England's southwest, and Sowing the Seeds of Love. And that's a wrap. We hope you've enjoyed One Day with us on Movie Soundtracks. Thanks for listening. 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Can't

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1: 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And VMR Point Danger.
2: The wave rider at the moment.
1: At 10 past 8, surf and beach conditions with Gold Coast City Lifeguards. And every Friday at 10 past 5, John Nielsen picks the top weekend surfing spots. Keeping you up to date with our coast, our Gold Coast. Only sunshine covers the coast more than 94.1.
3: We've had a nice sunny day today and tomorrow, yeah, the sun's out. Mostly cloudy with bits of sunshine dropping down. Northwesterly winds at 10 k's and a temperature range of minimum 12 and a top of 22 degrees. 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Jimmy White with you here on the Gold Coast Zone 94.1 FM. And we've got all the Aussie classics from the 50s, 60s, 70s, 80s. And a little further on too. Here's Guy Sebastian. Angels brought me here.

0: sex with a few people there. Olivia Newton-John, Don't Stop Believin', and Guy Sebastian with The Angels Brought Me Here. There's plenty of Aussie classics for you right here for 2 hours. We'll take you right up to midnight tonight, and there'll be more right after this.
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0: The New Seekers, Beg, Steal or Borrow. And we have the McClymonts too, A Woman is a Flame. Oh, look at the girls tonight. And Paul Kelly and the Coloured Girls. Yeah, Paul Kelly was the lead singer with the Coloured Girls. And they started in 1985. And in 1986, they had their LP, Gossip. Paul's still singing, but the Coloured Girls have moved on to a different field. Righto. We'll have Paul Field, speaking of fields, and Jimmy Barnes right after this.
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2: 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The origins of the species. It's about to tear apart what you thought about those oldies you know and love. Each week I'll investigate the origins of a certain song back to its earliest ancestor. You may think that song you love is the original. Well, I'm here to bust the myth. 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

0: Former hits are still with us, doing the best things they can, entertaining you. And that was Normie Rowe with Pride and Joy. Graham Connors, Mount Everest. I don't think he's cleaned himself up to the top of that. And we had Paul Field and Jimmy Barnes. You ain't going nowhere. There's another Field singing around the place. This time it's Paul Field. He's an AM and the former manager of the Wiggles. Yeah, a regular performer with his bands, including Field Brothers and Spence Hearts. There you go. Interesting man. All right, coming up with more beautiful music after this, we've got the man himself, Keith Urban, Somewhere in My Car.
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0: That's just good playing the songs for you. You've heard them all before, and we play them again for you. Ross Ryan there. I'm Pegasus, the Wolf Brothers out of Tasmania. The storm rolling in. They are in Adelaide, actually. And Keith Urban, Somewhere in My Car. Have you ever dropped your keys and lost them in your car? You look about an hour and a half to find them, and they're actually in your pants pocket. Okay, don't worry about it. Let's move on. After this, we have The Ferrets on 94.1 FM.
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0: Jeff St. John and the ID, a big-time operator. Neil Finn, more than one of you. Of course, he's got a new lineup for Crowded House. He used to be, of course, in Crowded House with his brother Tim and his two sons. He's got them in the band too. And every now and again, he gets back together with his brother Tim and they have some fun. And the Ferrets there, Don't Fall in Love on the Gold Coast Zone, 94.1 FM.
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forecast for tomorrow. We've got cloudy conditions with, you know, suns coming out too around the place, with winds 10 k's from the northwest and a temperature range of 12 to 22 degrees. So a bit of cloud around the place and a bit of sun around the place. Take it okay. And welcome back to our second hour of Aussie Classics, Pop, Rock and Country. 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

There we go, the group No Secrets, the Angels. They're not angels anymore on stage, they've disbanded, you know. A lot of groups that disband come back with a couple of other people, whatever, and do a few things you wouldn't know. Human Nature with Cruel and Rock Melons. Wouldn't mind one of them tonight, actually. That word, love. Coming up after the break, we've got Carrie Underwood and Keith Urban with The Fighter. You're with Jimmy White here on 94.1 FM.

0: Nicole Chisel standing on the outside with Tanya Kernighan, Call Home, and Keith Urban and Carrie Underwood, The Fighter. Radiators Yet, Lonnie Lee, Choir Boys, Crowded House, we've got it all. It's called Aussie Classics. We take you back for a track, or two, or three, and I play a lot more than that. Right up till midnight tonight on 94.1 FM.
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0: 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They're all over the place, The Radiators, one of the hardest working bands, and every year they do about 80 to 100 shows. Yep, they're on stage, Oz Rock hits to the audience from The Radiators. Olivia Newton, John and Keith Urban there, and Sunbird and Country, and Tina Arena, You Set Fire to My Life. 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
1: Lonnie Lee, still working, defenceless. Anita Spring with the big crush. She's country at its best, and she does stage shows. One's called Forever Olivia, which is Olivia Newton-John, and the other's The Strong Heart. That's John Farnham. Boy, she likes those guys and girls, and she sings about them. There we go, and split ends. History never repeats. It probably will tomorrow night as we play more Aussie classics, pop rock and country for you. Crowded House yet to come, and we'll take you right up to the top of the hour. It's coming up 11 minutes to midnight. Thanks for your company. From Whitey, good nighty.
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0: 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Most franchise agents charge around $5,000 or more for marketing. 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

to San Francisco, she must have lost her way. Posting a poster of Pancho and Cisco one California day. She says she believes in a Robin Hood and brotherhood and colors of green and gray.

San Francisco, I will be Gadjoué. I'll be the Count of Monte Cristo, you'll be the Countess May.

Hi, it's Stewie here from Gold Coast Music. 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
1: Oh, thanks. Hey, wait a minute. 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
0: Yeah, I am.
1: Really?
0: Yeah.
1: Do you think I could get your number or something?
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1: Wait.

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2: And a very good morning. Cool start to the morning. 12 degrees outside. Ooh, in for a partly cloudy day. And light winds. Forecast maximum today, 23 degrees. Friday, northerly winds coming through, partly cloudy, shower or two about, and a top of 24. And then for the weekend, well, they're forecasting a shower or two for Saturday and showers for Sunday. Good morning, Gary Field, filling in for Richard Fowler this morning. He's away for a couple of weeks. Let's get underway. Here's Madonna.

Hot chocolate started with a kiss, normally does, and then it goes downhill from there. Is that right? No, that's the negative side of it. Peaches and Substitute and Madonna with Express Yourself. 12 minutes past five on this Thursday morning. It's the 18th.

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0: Ronnie Burns, with a little bit of help from the Bee Gees, going way back in the Coal Man, Bon Jovi, Bed of Roses, and Shakespeare's Sister with Your History. It's 94.1 FM, 6:30 this morning. We'll check out bar and seaway conditions right up and down the coast. Could be a few out this morning. Calm conditions, I think, with those light winds around. But we'll find that out at 6:30 this morning when we cross live to the Southport Seaway Tower and also VMR at Point Danger.
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0: was a Sydney group called the Flying Circus. Run, Run, Run. They had a couple of really good hits. Chris Rea and The Road to Hell, and Kylie Minogue teaming up with Jason Donovan, going way back, especially for you.
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0: There you go, Mr. Roy Orbison, putting a sweet touch to a Thursday morning with the Candyman. Celine Dion, Think Twice, and happy anniversary from LRB, the Little River Band.
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1: Good morning, I'm Lee Harrison. Labor has agreed to give more than 200,000 childcare workers a 15% pay increase. Michael Packey reports.
2: Unions threatened a mass walkout of childcare workers if they didn't get a pay rise. The Albanese government has now agreed to lift wages, costing the budget another $3.6 billion over the next 18 months. The 15% increase will help bridge the gap until it can be funded by childcare centres themselves. Federal Education Minister Jason Clare says it'll help workers and families with cost of living pressures.
3: It's not babies. Sitting. It's early education. What happens here changes lives.
2: One Nation leader, Pauline Hanson, argues the government's childcare policy is out of control.
4: Didn't they get a pay rise just not so long ago? Who pays for it? The taxpayer again.
2: The latest wage increase kicks in from July. Michael Packey reporting.
1: The Albanese government says One Nation has done little to explain how it would make Australia a better place. Pauline Hanson has delivered her first address to the National Press Club after 30 years in politics. The One Nation leader used her speech to lay out a vision for the country, which includes lower migration and less government intervention. But Labor Senator Murray Watt claims Senator Hanson spoke nonsense.
5: I lost count of the number of different people that Pauline Hanson attacked over that speech. Every time she has an opportunity to make life easier for Australians, she decides to vote with the Liberals to make it harder.
1: Two young children have died in hospital after being struck by a car in Sydney's southwest. Police say the 1 and 5-year-olds were in a pram being pushed by their mother when it was struck by a car at Cabramatta. Their mother has been treated for minor injuries. The driver, a 56-year-old man, has been taken for mandatory testing. A Defence Force private has been granted immediate parole despite pleading guilty to attacking a corporal with a knife in Brisbane. Lachlan Gray reports.
6: The court heard 32-year-old Chanel Christie used a filleting knife to slash her co-worker's throat at Enoggera's Gallipoli Barracks in February. Prosecutors claimed the attack was sudden, unprovoked and directed at a highly vulnerable part of the body, leaving a 5-centimetre laceration on the victim's throat. Miss Christie pleaded guilty to a single count of assault occasioning bodily harm while armed. Lawyers for the defence said Christie had been experiencing a marriage breakdown at the time of the offence and has since sought a mental health care plan and engaged in counselling. Magistrate Julian Naud handed down a sentence of 12 months imprisonment with immediate parole, describing her actions as chilling and disturbing offending. Lachlan Gray, Brisbane.
1: And two women accused of spray-painting offensive messages on Melbourne's RSLs on Anzac Day have been granted suppression orders, preventing the publication of their images over safety concerns. 22-year-old Edith Pope and 20-year-old Charlie Tidmarsh concealed their identities as they arrived at court, where they were heckled by veterans who labelled them cowards. This is Air News. Rugby League State of Origin series is heading to a thrilling decider. Andrew Lucas is in Melbourne.
7: A stunning second half has helped Queensland beat New South Wales 44-24 in State of Origin 2 in front of a record crowd at the MCG. Trailing 12-8 at half-time, the Maroons broke the game open, running in 6-2. The Blues' cause wasn't helped with Katoni Stagg's sin bin for a high shot in the 63rd minute. Selwyn Cobbo crossed for a hat-trick in front of 91,671 fans. Andrew Lucas at the MCG.
1: Hawthorn veteran Jack Gunston has been a no-show at training after suffering a setback in his recovery from a foot injury. Gunston hasn't played since the Round 12 win over St Kilda. Coach Sam Mitchell says Gunston has been ruled out of Friday night's clash with the Suns on the Gold Coast.
8: He just trained on Monday and we suspected that he would pull up fine, and unfortunately he just isn't pulled up as well as we'd like, so we just need to continue to reassess. So I left it with the medical team, but they've ruled him out already.
1: In women's cricket, the Aussies have beaten Bangladesh by 9 wickets at the T20 World Cup in Leeds. And Aussie tennis star Talia Gibson has beaten China's Qing Wen Zheng at the Nottingham Open 6-3, 7-6. Australian Independent Radio News.
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9: Outside is just on 13 degrees, chasing a top of 23 today. It's going to be a partly cloudy day, going to be a nice day by the look of it, and light winds. Tomorrow we can expect back to a shower or two and 23 degrees, and then showers again for Saturday and also Sunday. Good morning, Gary Field with you this morning, filling in for Richard Fowler, who's away for just on a couple of weeks. It's a beautiful morning. It's going to be a great day. Sunrise this morning, 24 minutes to 7, so we've got a bit to go. Winter solstice this Sunday morning. Yeah, and if you're on the Gold Coast Highway this morning between Burleigh and North, watch out for the trams. They're doing a fair bit of testing this morning. 6 minutes past six. This is In Excess and Don't Change. And good morning. 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

0: Yeah, Stephen Stills, Love the One You're With, Hilary Duff before that. That's what dreams are made of, if you're dreaming, Sweet Dreams and In Excess before that with Don't Change. Just turning 18 minutes past six on this Thursday morning. It's Thursday the 18th of June. We're going to check our bar and seaway conditions around about 6.30 this morning as that sun rises. That little bit of light is just appearing in that eastern sky at the moment. It's 94.1 FM. Traffic coming up after Steeler's Wheel in just a moment, 94.1.
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0: 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I think there's been an accident.
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0: Damn, 23 past 6, early accident, Sally Ann.
2: There has been a crash on the Pacific Motorway. It is northbound before Yewalpa Road exit or exit 49 through Pimpama. And traffic seems to be getting past it fairly smoothly. There are no delays there, but it does slow up from Tanami to Slacks Creek as usual towards Brisbane. A little bit of traffic increasing for Bermuda Street at Cottesloe Drive, traffic lights northbound, but mostly things are still good. Wallace Bishop's mid-year sale is on now. 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

0: Oh, the fabulous Easy Beats music just goes round my head. Kelly Clarkson before that. And the trouble with love is... yeah, we'll leave it there. It's just coming up at 6.30. Let's check out bar and seaway conditions. Straight to the Southport Seaway Tower. Jeff, good morning.
1: You there?
0: Yep, good morning, mate.
1: Good morning.
0: How are you?
1: Hey, I'm good.
0: What's it like at the seaway this morning?
1: Pretty good. Seaway conditions is slight, and at the bar it's slight and slight as well, so it's quite good. We've had quite a few vessels going out. So far, 11 have logged on, but there have been quite a few more that have actually gone through. No trawlers, so they're all in their pens when I went past this morning.
0: Right.
1: The wind right now is 5 knots from the west. And the tides, the next tides are high tide at 10:49 of 1.20, and the next low tides at 16:17 at 0.29.
0: So all in all, great conditions for our boaties this morning.
1: Yeah.
0: Have you seen Jeff? Thanks very much for that.
1: No problem, Gary.
0: Have a great day.
1: Bye.
0: Let's take you down to VMR at Point Danger. Good morning, Bruce.
2: G'day, Gary.
0: How's Point Danger this morning?
2: Look, I'm looking at the window now. It's glassy at the moment. There's no wind at all, so it's all calm. But I've got the bar here rated as moderate. The wave rider's telling me it's got a 1.5 metres up to 2.2 metres coming from the east nor'east. The water temperature's 21 degrees. And as I said, the wind calm. We've had about 11 boats out this morning.
0: Right.
2: And there's probably about 20 surfers in the water getting a nice little wave. No trawlers so far.
0: Okay. It's lovely to be out there in those glassy conditions. I know I'm missing instead of working here. But it'll be cool with that westerly coming through.
2: Well, actually, as I say, the wind's coming from it's calm at the moment, so it's a sou-westerly earlier, but it's there's nothing reading at the moment, so it's rather nice.
0: Excellent, Bruce. You have a great day.
2: Thanks, Gary.
0: Thanks, mate. 28 minutes to 7. This is the new song for Keith Urban from his new album.

0: big one for Tom Jones back in the very early 70s in Daughter of Darkness, before that Keith Urban, off his new album, that's Summer Breeze, the old song. 21 minutes away from 7 o'clock. As I mentioned before, if you're on the Gold Coast Highway this morning, just north of Burleigh, watch out for the trams. They are really busy with the testing this morning. They're going backwards and forwards all the way. It's 94.1 FM.
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0: Traffic check, Sally Ann.
3: Thanks, Gary. Traffic on the Pacific Motorway is getting busier southbound as you're coming from Coomera through towards Helensvale, and it's under speed heading through towards Brisbane from Tanamira to Slacks Creek. Elsewhere, it's not doing too badly, getting busier around Marble Arch Place and also Arundel Drive for Brisbane Road. 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
0: Temperature still sitting at 13 degrees. It's 11 minutes away from 7. We're going to check out some of the events that happened on this day. Just before 7 this morning is the Eagles.

Lindsay Buckingham taking his ride down a holiday road, 5 minutes away from seven. Today is Thursday, it's the 18th of June. Let's go back in history on this day, the 18th of June, and the Beatles performed their very first Australian concert at the Sydney Stadium on this day in 1964. And guess who was there? 11 years old. My auntie took me. I wasn't really interested in the Beatles. I was more interested in the girls screaming. Irrigard trademark was registered in Australia on this day in 1970. So have a good weekend. Let's see what else happened on this day. Dick Smith became the very first person to cross Australia in a hot air balloon when he landed in northern New South Wales back in 1993. It took him just over 40 hours. Tiger Woods won the 100th US Open and broke several golfing records. That was back in the year 2000. And back in 2012, Carice Eden won the TV talent show The Voice, that and her debut single, which was absolutely great, Stay With Me, of course, hit number one and stayed there for quite a while. Tragedy a few years back, 2023, Titan, the Ocean Gate submersible, suffered a catastrophic implosion during a dive to the Titanic wreck. It was killed all occupants instantly, and that was back in 2023. We lost a number of greats on this day. Dame Vera Lynn, we lost her back in 2020. We lost Lou Christie only last year. He was a US singer, had a number of hits in the 60s, Lightning Strikes, Two Faces Have I, and many more. He was 82 when he passed away. And we also lost, on this day, Peter Allen.

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2: Good morning, I'm Lee Harrison. Investigations are underway into how activists managed to unfurl a banner behind Pauline Hanson during her speech at the National Press Club. The minor party argues Pauline Hanson's safety was compromised by the stunt, while the Greens are criticising the content of Senator Hanson's address. She used the platform to argue her case for reducing immigration and suggesting Australia must be a monoculture, but Greens Senator Sarah Hanson-Young claims those views are out of step with modern Australia.
3: Pauline Hanson has shown she doesn't like this country. She hates Australia. She doesn't love who we are. She doesn't love our migrant fabric. She doesn't love that we're a migrant country.
2: Entrepreneur Dick Smith says Australia's rapid population growth risks undermining everything, from housing affordability and jobs to traffic congestion, infrastructure and the environment. He's placed a full-page ad in News Corp newspapers. Smith says population growth surged by 556,000 in 2023 under federal Labor, compared to a maximum of 265,000 in 2017 under the coalition. Detectives have charged four youths over a series of shootings in the Sydney and Wollongong areas. The shootings took place 2 months ago in Kanahooka, Punchbowl and Greenacre. Police have now executed search warrants in Fairfield, Liverpool and Macquarie Fields, arresting males aged 16, 17, 18 and 19. Overseas now, and despite a US blockade which is still in force, three Iranian oil tankers have been able to pass through the Strait of Hormuz for the first time in 2 months. Donald Trump says America will go back to firing at Iran if it fails to honour an accord, now due to be signed as early as today.
4: If I don't like it, if they don't behave, we'll go right back to dropping bombs right smack in the middle of their head, okay? Because they've misbehaved for 47 years.
2: The deal's expected to include the lifting of sanctions on oil exports from Iran. And a now former healthcare professional at the UK's biggest private hospital has been cautioned for trying to access and sell the medical records of the Princess of Wales. Kate spent a fortnight in the London clinic in 2024 having abdominal surgery. The hospital reported that at least one member of staff had tried to access her records, with the UK's Information Commissioner launching an investigation. This is Air News. A big comeback by Queensland in State of Origin 2 has forced a decider next week. Terry Daniel has the details.
5: Queensland has bounced back to defeat New South Wales 44-24 in front of a crowd of nearly 92,000 fans at the MCG. The Queensland Maroons put together an incredible second half to blow the New South Wales Blues off the park. Queensland captain Cameron Munster on 9, looking ahead already to State of Origin 3.
6: We were really good last game, just for that 60-minute period, then we fell asleep there that last 20 minutes. So they probably started better than us tonight, but I just like the way we dug deep and played our best footy at the back end of the game. So, yeah, going to decider in Brizzy and have a good Suncorp.
5: And that series decider in Brisbane on Wednesday, July 8. Terry Daniel, Air Sport.
2: The Socceroos have been training in Oakland ahead of their World Cup match. They face the USA on Saturday. Awa Maybill says they're fired up.
7: The focus now is on the US to make sure we do the very best. Our focus is game by game. We're in a great position, of course. Everybody can see that, but we want more.
2: And Gold Coast coach Damien Hardwick has rejected reports he has a strained relationship with his players. The Suns have lost three straight games, leaving them in ninth ahead of Friday's clash with Hawthorn. Hardwick says anyone who doesn't have tensions in their club aren't in a high-performance environment. Australian Independent Radio News.
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9: Our temperature is still sitting on 13 degrees. Add 10 to that, make it 23. That's our forecast maximum for today. It's going to be a partly cloudy day with light winds. Tomorrow the showers return with a top of 23 degrees. Bit of northerly winds blowing in tomorrow too. North-northwesterly coming through 15 to 20 kilometres per hour. Then a shower or two for Saturday and also Sunday. Who's having a birthday today? We'll find out after Prince.

0: Oh, that's Prince, the most beautiful girl in the world. It's 10 minutes past 7. Have to admit, I'm a little bit slow moving this morning. I meant to get to bed really early last night, but I just couldn't. I had to sit up and watch it. Had to watch it right through to the very end. What a fabulous game, and good on Queensland. It makes the third game really exciting when it happens that way. So looking forward to Suncorp Stadium. Okay, it's 18th of June. Let's open the birthday book.
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0: 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So William, Dale, Tony, Joe and Pam, thank you for being supporters of the Gold Coast Zone, 94.1 FM. You share your birthday with Nick Tate. Nicholas Tate was born in Manly in 1942. He's 84 years of age today. Aussie actor and voiceover specialist. His films include The Devil's Playground, Cry Freedom and also Hook. And he was in a number of television shows, X-Files, Murder, She Wrote and Star Trek The Next Generation. We lost Sandy Posey. She was born on this day. We lost her back in 2024. She was 80 years of age, but born on this day in Alabama in 1944. Had a number of hits, Born a Woman, Single Girl, and I Take It Back. That was back in the 60s, mid to late 60s for Sandy. Alison Moyet is having a birthday today, 65 years of age. Nathan Morris, one of the boys from Boys to Men, he's turning 55 today. And US country singer Blake Shelton is turning 50 today. But the big birthday one today is, of course, going out to former Beatle, Sir Paul McCartney. James Paul McCartney, born in Liverpool on this day in 1942. He's 84 years of age today. And, of course, the history of Paul McCartney starts, of course, with the Beatles, to Wings, to a solo career that has just been sensational. And only last month, he released a brand new album called The Boys of Dungeon Lane. It's a reflective look back at the time of his upbringing in Liverpool. And he's released a single with Ringo Starr, Paul and Ringo together. And this is from that album. It's called Home to Us. Mm-hmm.

0: That's a brand new song from Paul McCartney's new album, only released last month. The Boys of Dungeon Lane is home to us, teaming up with his old mate Ringo Starr there. And Paul McCartney, of course, turning 84 today. Happy birthday, Sir Paul. And also happy birthday to our 94.1 FM support group members. Having a birthday today, William Palmer from Broadbeach Waters, Dale Guildford from Burley Waters, and from Mermaid Waters, Tony Naylor, Joe Wallace from Southport, and also Pam Rowe from Pacific Pines. So to William, Dale, Tony, Joe, and Pam, happy birthday to you. Of course, you're in the draw for this week's draw for lunch or dinner for two at the House of Siam, which I'll be doing tomorrow morning.
1: The House of Siam Thai Restaurant on the boardwalk at Hope Island. 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

0: Love, it's 20 past 7 on this Thursday morning. Traffic check on the way.
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2: Thanks, Gary. Traffic hasn't been doing too badly around the coast this morning. It is getting busier for Brisbane Road traffic through the lights around Arundel, and southbound it's a busy run through Helensvale for the M1. It's only really slow if you're heading through towards Brisbane around Tanimura and Slacks Creek. 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

0: 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Hi, I'm Andy von Zeppelin. I'll be back after the news with your good news travel deals.
1: This is Air News Queensland. I'm Lee Harrison. Queensland have kept the Origin series alive with the Game 3 decided to be played at Suncorp Stadium. Sam Leckie reports.
2: After the heartbreak of Game 1, it was written in the stars that Billy Slater's men would respond in Melbourne. Queensland putting on a second-half performance for the ages, running in 6 second-half tries to send the series to a decider in Brisbane. New South Wales failed to capitalise on a dominant first half, leading by just 4 points, which could have been more if not for a try-saving effort from Origin rookie Jojo Fifita. That tackle giving Queensland the boost they needed, going on with it in the second half to secure their first win at the MCG in over 30 years. Halfback Sam Walker was the puppet master in his second Origin game, taking home the Man of the Match award and giving coach Billy Slater a selection headache, with last year's Wally Lewis medalist Tom Dearden set to return in round 17 and be available for selection in July 8's decider. Sam Leckie, Brisbane.
1: The state government's announced the main designs for the upgraded Suncorp Stadium. An Australian first Halo video screen and sky-high beer garden will be part of the generational overhaul. Capacity will also be increased, and it's expected to be completed ahead of the 2032 Olympic and Paralympic Games. A man's been charged after allegedly stabbing another male in the state's north. Police allege the two men, known to each other, were at a house in Townsville overnight where a verbal altercation occurred and a 22-year-old man was stabbed. The 29-year-old alleged offender was arrested and has been charged with grievous bodily harm to face court today. A Tasmanian devil that sparked a two-week search across the Gold Coast has been found and recaptured. With that story, Peter Jones.
3: The marsupial named Mary escaped from her enclosure at Paradise Country on June the 2nd by making what staff described as an abnormally large leap. Wildlife staff and specialists have spent the past fortnight searching for the two-year-old devil using sniffer dogs, thermal drone technology and humane traps in an effort to bring her home safely. The ABC says Mary was found in an area of bushland just off Copps Road in Oxenford, less than 2 kilometres from the Village Roadshow Park. She needed some veterinary care, but is now okay. Peter Jones, Air News.
1: To sport now and returning to our top story, the State of Origin series is heading to a decider in Brisbane after a second-half clinic from the Maroons in Game 2 in Melbourne. Queensland ran out 44-24 winners in front of an Origin record 91,671 at the MCG. Maroons winger Selwyn Cobbo starred with a hat-trick.
4: There's the siren. That's it. Queensland have pulled one out of the bag in a game that sets up a decider at Suncorp Stadium.
1: At the FIFA World Cup, Portugal has been held to a draw with the Democratic Republic of Congo 1-1. Australia's defeated Bangladesh by 9 wickets to maintain their perfect record after 2 matches at the Women's T20 World Cup. And Alex de Minaur has moved into the quarterfinals at the Queen's Club Tennis Championship with a 6-4, 6-1 win. This is Air News Queensland.
0: Hi, it's Andy. 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Tour the opal mining town before experiencing the breathtaking aerial views of Lake Eyre in flood.
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6: Gold Coast Waters forecast is for variable winds around about 10 knots, becoming northerly 10 to 15 knots later on this afternoon. Seas of 1 metre on an easterly swell of 1.5 metres. Those northerly winds continuing tomorrow, 10 to 15 knots, and reaching up to 20 knots offshore during the day. Our next tide will be a high tide. That's at 11 minutes to 11 this morning, 1.2 metres. Then a low tide at 17 past 4 this afternoon, 0.29 of a metre. Right at the moment, it's 14 degrees over the Tweed and Gold Coast, and we're chasing a top of 23 today. 23 and a partly cloudy day with light winds. It's 25 minutes away from 8, 94.1 FM.

0: So close, so close, and yet so far. Frankie Valli, My Eyes Adored You. Before that, The Angels with No Secrets. 17 minutes away from 8. As I mentioned earlier on this morning, if you're on the Gold Coast Highway north of Burleigh, the trams are really active with their testing this morning. They're backwards and forwards every few minutes. Quite spectacular to watch them going both ways, actually, as they're testing out the trams ready for the commencement, which should only be a couple of weeks away, if not sooner. It's 94.1 FM.
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0: think it was back in 1967 for Eric Burdon and the Animals, and that Swarm San Francisco Nights was a big hit for them too. Dua Lipa before that and Love Again. 8 minutes away from eight. Now this week, Lee Muirhead went out to the Veterans Support Group Men's Shed at Narang. They're building our new studio desk, and it's all together. It's been done, and I think they put the first coat of lacquer on yesterday. They sent me a photo of it, and wow, it looks great. But Lee was out there talking to the guys out there building it, and at 9:30 this morning, she'll be joining Rhonda here in the studio and telling you all about the update and what's been going on, and all about the Veterans Support Group Men's Shed at Narang, which was founded by the Vietnam Veterans Federation. And they're a great bunch of guys and very, very talented, I can assure you. Once you see our new studio desk, it is just absolutely amazing. 7 minutes away from 8 o'clock, it's 94.1 FM. 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
3: Damn, Sally, damn. Thanks, Gary. Traffic heading up towards Brisbane is a little on the heavy side. There has been a crash. It's northbound after Paradise Road at Slacks Creek. Around the Gold Coast, though, it doesn't look too bad if you're sticking close to home. It is building southbound through Coomera and Helens Vale. Bermuda Street, there's congestion at Reedy Creek Road and northbound at Cottesloe Drive. And now it's also building at Markerry Street Lights. 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
0: Thanks, Al. Warming up, 15 degrees outside, 5 minutes to 8.

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2: Good morning, I'm Lee Harrison. Doctors are raising concerns over moves which have given pharmacists the power to prescribe some medications. An open letter signed by several peak bodies, including the Royal Australian College of GPs, has been sent to state and federal health ministers. The document warns the new prescribing powers could put patients at risk of complications. More than 300 Australian schools have been forced to return disability funding that wasn't directly spent on disabled children. Gabrielle Hodson explains.
3: The nationally consistent collection of data on school students with a disability, or NCCD, has been carrying out a $400 million compliance program that'll see schools lose funds meant to explicitly support children with additional learning needs. Hundreds of schools have been forced to pay back a total of $12 million over the last 4 years, and it's rattling families anxious about changes to the NDIS. News Corp says 350 schools were audited this financial year, with 112 unable to properly account for their money. That's up from 78 last year. Some schools claim the repayments are due to the complexity of the scheme and changing needs. Gabriel Hodson reporting.
2: Entrepreneur Dick Smith says Australia's rapid population growth risks undermining everything from housing affordability and jobs to traffic congestion, infrastructure and the environment. He's placed a full-page ad in News Corp newspapers. Smith says population growth surged by 556,000 in 2023 under federal Labor, compared to a maximum of 265,000 in 2017 under the coalition. Qantas has confirmed London will be its inaugural destination for the world's longest non-stop commercial flight. James Willis reports.
4: In the French city of Toulouse, home to global aviation company Airbus, Australia's national carrier unveiled details of a 10-year project. Direct flights from Sydney to London taking off from October next year. The brand new custom-built A350s will remove up to 4 hours of travel time, with a focus on premium seating, custom lighting and a dedicated well-being zone. Airfares will cost roughly 20% more than average, but Qantas CEO Vanessa Hudson believes customers will embrace the unique offering.
5: We've got a decade of data that has been taken in flight, and there are statistically significant things that you can do to reduce the impact of jet lag on your body.
4: James Willis, Toulouse.
2: And one of Australia's most decorated Olympians says a $518 million boost in sports funding over the next 2 years will save lives. The federal government package will include $42 million in cost of living assistance for athletes and increased funding for 68 sporting programs. Kate Campbell says many athletes live and train below the poverty line to make ends meet.
6: 46% of elite athletes in Australia earn less than $23,000 a year from all sources and forms of income.
2: And the US has released the official text of its ceasefire deal with Iran. It includes an American commitment to remove sanctions on the Iranian regime in exchange for Iran downblending its nuclear-enriched material. This is Air News. Tennis, and Alex de Minaur has continued his strong showing on grass overnight. Air Sports' Paul Walsh reports.
7: The Aussie Demon has moved into the quarterfinals at the Queen's Club in London after a powerful display against the former top 10 player Denis Shapovalov, with the final scoreline being 6-4, 6-1. The tournament's top seed successfully employed his trademark court coverage, as well as a willingness to attack the net when the opportunity presented.
8: Today I felt really sharp, right? I felt like I hit the ball well. I managed to be aggressive when I needed to.
7: Over in Nottingham, Chris O'Connell and Talia Gibson have both advanced to the final eight in the men's and women's draws, with O'Connell facing Benjamin Bonzi in the next round, while Gibson awaits the results of the McNally-Pliskova match. Paul Walsh for Air Sport.
2: The 2026 State of Origin series is heading to a decider in Brisbane after Queensland put on a second-half clinic to win Game 2 44-24 at the MCG. The Blues shot out of the blocks to take a 12-2 lead midway through the first half, but conceded six tries to the Maroons in the second 40. Queensland coach Billy Slater says the half-time team talk was all about belief.
9: Everyone has a role within our footy team, and when we get it right, we play some good footy, and we're hard to handle. So, that was the conversation at halftime, is getting our game right.
2: And Fremantle are back in action after their bye, taking on Geelong at Perth Stadium tonight. Australian Independent Radio News.
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7: Sponsor. Well, it's been a cool morning, but starting to warm up. 15 degrees, chasing a top of 23 today. It's going to be a partly cloudy day with light winds. Tomorrow, those winds picking up northerly and northwesterly, coming through 15 to 20 kilometres per hour. Top tomorrow, 23, with a shower or two about, and a shower or two forecast for Saturday and Sunday. We're going to check out beach and surf conditions in just a few moments. 7 minutes past 8. Good morning. 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
1: Down to the beach, our Gold Coast City lifeguard, Shane, good morning. Shane, good morning.
2: Good morning, Gary. How are you?
1: Pretty good. Pretty good. Look, it's keeping up to be a really nice day by the look of it.
2: Yeah, absolutely. We've got the sun's coming through down here at Burley at the moment, and the ocean's looking amazing as well. We've just got that light westerly wind. It is going to swing a little bit more around to the north as that day moves on, but only to that moderate sort of 10-knot mark, so quite nice. And the swell on offer for the board riders is still about that shoulder to head high. The period has increased overnight, so there will be a few sets on offer right across those open beaches and through the points for the board riders. And just need to be mindful if you are going for a swim, just there is still a little bit of water moving around in close, so just check in with the lifeguards before you go for a swim.
1: Definitely, particularly after that high tide and water starts going out after that.
2: Yeah, that's right. We've got that high tide at 10:50 and that low tide later this afternoon at 4:15. And on that run out, yeah, there will be that little bit of extra water moving around. So just stay in close. Don't go beyond your limits. Check in with your lifeguards. The water temperature is still quite nice at just above 21 degrees. So just, yeah, remember, please just get to those red and yellow flags if you are going to go for a swim today.
1: Water temperature is just called invigorating at the moment.
2: That's it. A bit of a fresh start if in the morning, but it's actually quite nice. So good to start the day with a swim.
1: Beautiful once you're in. See you tomorrow, Shane. Thanks, mate.
2: Take care.
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0: 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Dire Straits before that, doing a bit of twisting by the pool. You wouldn't be getting into it at this stage. A little bit cool by the pool. 20 past 8, traffic check on the way.
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3: Thanks, Gary. It is still busy for the Pacific Motorway southbound from Coomera through towards Narang, but it's not the worst morning for it. There is build-up now for Ross Street northbound at Ashmore Road traffic lights, and Southport Narang Road's also started to build around the work zone for the Coomera Connector in between the M1 and Ashmore Road. 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
0: Thanks, Ali Ann. It's 15 degrees, chasing the top of 23 today, 21 minutes past 8. This is Long John Baldry and Kathy McDonald.

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1: This is Air News Queensland. I'm Lee Harrison. Queensland have kept the Origin series alive with the Game 3 decided to be played at Suncorp Stadium. Sam Leckie reports.
2: After the heartbreak of Game 1, it was written in the stars that Billy Slater's men would respond in Melbourne. Queensland putting on a second-half performance for the ages, running in 6 second-half tries to send the series to a decider in Brisbane. New South Wales failed to capitalise on a dominant first half, leading by just 4 points, which could have been more if not for a try-saving effort from Origin rookie Jojo Fifita. That tackle giving Queensland the boost they needed, going on with it in the second half to secure their first win at the MCG in over 30 years. Halfback Sam Walker was the puppet master in his second Origin game, taking home the Man of the Match award and giving coach Billy Slater a selection headache, with last year's Wally Lewis medalist Tom Dearden set to return in round 17 and be available for selection in July 8's decider. Sam Leckie, Brisbane.
1: The state government's announced the main designs for the upgraded Suncorp Stadium. An Australian first Halo video screen and Sky High beer garden will be part of the generational overhaul. Capacity will also be increased, and it's expected to be completed ahead of the 2032 Olympic and Paralympic Games. A man's been charged after allegedly stabbing another male in the state's north. Police allege the two men, known to each other, were at a house in Townsville overnight where a verbal altercation occurred and a 22-year-old man was stabbed. The 29-year-old alleged offender was arrested and has been charged with grievous bodily harm to face court today. A Tasmanian devil that sparked a two-week search across the Gold Coast has been found and recaptured. With that story, Peter Jones.
3: The marsupial named Mary escaped from her enclosure at Paradise Country on June the 2nd by making what staff described as an abnormally large leap. Wildlife staff and specialists have spent the past fortnight searching for the two-year-old devil using sniffer dogs, thermal drone technology and humane traps in an effort to bring her home safely. The ABC says Mary was found in an area of bushland just off Copps Road in Oxenford, less than 2 kilometres from the Village Roadshow Park. She needed some veterinary care, but is now okay. Peter Jones, Air News.
1: To sport now, and returning to our top story, the State of Origin series is heading to a decider in Brisbane after a second-half clinic from the Maroons in Game 2 in Melbourne. Queensland ran out 44-24 winners in front of an Origin record 91,671 at the MCG. Maroons winger Selwyn Cobbo starred with a hat-trick.
4: There's the siren. That's it. Queensland have pulled one out of the bag in a game that sets up a decider at Suncorp Stadium.
1: At the FIFA World Cup, Portugal has been held to a draw with the Democratic Republic of Congo 1-1. Australia's defeated Bangladesh by 9 wickets to maintain their perfect record after 2 matches at the Women's T20 World Cup. And Alex de Minaur has moved into the quarterfinals at the Queen's Club Tennis Championship with a 6-4, 6-1 win. This is Air News Queensland.
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6: Gold Coast Waters forecast is for variable winds around about 10 knots, becoming northerly 10 to 15 knots later this afternoon. Seas below 1 metre on an easterly swell of 1.5 metres. There's been quite a fair few boats go offshore this morning. Tomorrow we can expect those northerly winds to increase from 10 to 15 knots up to 20 knots during the day. And of course that swell is going to increase 1 to 1.5 metres. Outside at the moment we're looking at a temperature of 16 degrees, chasing a top of 23. Today. It's 26 minutes away from 9 o'clock. This is Big T at a track called Paradise.

0: The fabulous Billy Joel from his album 52nd Street, My Life. Paradise before that. That's new music from Big T. 18 minutes away from 9.
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6: Damn, it's Daddy, damn.
0: Oh, yeah.
7: Thanks, Gary. It has been kind of busy on the M1 southbound coming through Helens Vale and towards Narang, but not as bad as it sometimes is. Traffic on Brisbane Road hasn't been too bad this morning either. There is a bit of build-up around Discovery Drive, Marble Arch Place, and some congestion for Ross Street northbound at the traffic lights for Ashmore Road. 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

0: Round and round, up and down through the streets of your town. It's the Go Betweens. It's 94.1, 7 minutes away from 9 o'clock. Good morning, Rhonda.
1: Gary, nice to see you again.
0: It's good to be here too. Even though I was a little bit slow moving this morning, stayed up too late last night. Yeah, what a great game.
1: Yeah, I didn't see it. I was out, but
0: fantastic!
1: It was a great result.
0: Well, the good thing about it is now it's one each.
1: Yeah,
0: so game three becomes really exciting now.
1: It's last question shootout, isn't it?
0: Queensland will win.
1: Can I ask, why do they play in Melbourne?
0: Oh, just to try and pick up that Victorian audience.
1: Is that what it is?
0: Yeah, and they did. 90,000 at the game too, 95,000 at the MCG. So they're trying, in the same way that AFL are trying to invade Queensland and become a dominant force in Queensland.
1: Got it.
0: Rugby league is doing the same. And they're doing the same with Western Australia next year because they've got the Bears coming in over there next year.
1: Oh, right. Oh, it's a great idea. And from what I saw in an article or a TV thing yesterday on the MCG, the ground was in absolutely fabulous condition.
0: Perfect condition. Everything was perfect on the night, including the perfect win as far as I was
1: concerned. Yeah, well, it was a good win, wasn't it?
0: It was a really good win. Really good win. Gee, the trams have been busy this morning. I've been seeing here, watch them going up and down the Goulburn.
1: So they're testing, of course, everyone, but it won't be long by the...
0: Can't be long now because...
1: No, the way they're going.
0: You know, there's going both ways and they're right up and down. So if you're on the Gold Coast Highway, just be aware that they are there and
1: don't drive on the tracks.
0: Keep a lookout for them, that's for sure. Lee's coming in to join you this morning around about 10:30.
1: It's
0: very, very important to us because with our move to Mermaid Beach here, we've got our new studio which is going in, and many thanks to our new supporters and also our renewing members that are making it possible. We've been to the men's shed, the Veteran Affairs men's shed at Narang, and we asked them if they were interested in building the desk for us, and they have. Well, Lee went out there the other day and she did an interview with the men and caught up and found out exactly where it's up to. So,
1: okay. She's going to fill us in with
0: everyone
1: an update.
0: I think she's got some photos for Facebook as well, so it's going to be very, very interesting.
1: Very good. I shall look forward to that.
0: And I'll catch you tomorrow morning, bright and early.
1: Hope so.
0: And Rhonda will be in after the 9 o'clock news. Here's Sherbet.

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2: Good morning, I'm Lee Harrison. Federal police are looking into the protest stunt during the One Nation leader's address to the National Press Club. Activist group GetUp has since claimed responsibility for the incident, which saw a banner unfurled behind Pauline Hanson. The Press Club has referred the matter to the AFP. National Senator Bridget McKenzie among those critical of the behaviour.
3: I think GetUp absolutely wins the most stupid political stunt of the year. Close second would be Albo's own goal on fundraising. I think a lifetime ban is a bit too much, but I think the National Press Club is an important platform for political leaders.
2: The US president is issuing a warning to Iran ahead of the official signing of a 60-day peace deal. Hannah Sinclair reports.
4: US officials have shared the 14-point document to end the war on all fronts, including in Lebanon. The US president has just arrived at the Palace of Versailles for dinner with French President Emmanuel Macron and about 30 other guests, and now says he may attend the official signing of the peace agreement here in Switzerland. The Memorandum of Understanding says a final deal will be negotiated within 60 days and that after signing the MOU, Iran will immediately make arrangements for the safe passage of vessels through the Strait of Hormuz toll-free. The regime agreeing to never have a nuclear weapon and the US set to lift all sanctions against Iran. But President Trump warning Iran the bombing will start again if it violates the deal. Hannah Sinclair in Geneva.
2: Police are praising the efforts of bystanders who stepped in to help when a pram was hit by a car in Sydney's southwest. Two children aged 1 and 5 died in hospital after being struck at Cabramatta. The male driver was arrested at the scene and taken for mandatory testing. Investigations are ongoing. It's been a horror night on Victoria's roads with a toddler and a woman killed in two separate crashes. Madeline Burke reports.
5: A girl just 2 years old died in a four-car collision on Dynon Road in West Melbourne late yesterday afternoon. Seven other people were injured, including a baby and another child, along with a 30-year-old man who is fighting for life. And a woman aged in her 70s died in a crash near Shepparton around midnight. Her car left the road and flipped on its roof in Katandra West. Madeline Burke, Melbourne.
2: In other news, doctors are raising concerns over moves which have given pharmacists the power to prescribe some medications. Direct Qantas flights between Sydney and London are due to take off in October next year. The Project Sunrise flights will become the longest commercial trips in the world, taking about 22 hours. And four Australian universities have ranked in the top 30 of the QS World Rankings. This is Air News. Rugby League State of Origin series is heading to a thrilling decider. Andrew Lucas is in Melbourne.
6: A stunning second half has helped Queensland beat New South Wales 44-24 in State of Origin 2 in front of a record crowd at the MCG. Trailing 12-8 at half-time, the Maroons broke the game open, running in 6-2. The Blues' cause wasn't helped with Katoni Stagg's sin bin for a high shot in the 63rd minute. Selwyn Cobbo crossed for a hat-trick in front of 91,671 fans. Andrew Lucas at the MCG.
2: Hawthorn veteran Jack Gunston has been a no-show at training after suffering a setback in his recovery from a foot injury. Gunston hasn't played since the Round 12 win over St Kilda. Coach Sam Mitchell says Gunston has been ruled out of Friday night's clash with the Suns on the Gold Coast.
7: He just trained on Monday and we suspected that he would pull up fine, and unfortunately he just isn't pulled up as well as we'd like, so we just need to continue to reassess. So I left it with the medical team, but they've ruled him out already.
2: In women's cricket, the Aussies have beaten Bangladesh by 9 wickets at the T20 World Cup in Leeds. And Aussie tennis star Talia Gibson has beaten China's Qing Wen Zheng at the Nottingham Open 6-3, 7-6. Australian Independent Radio News.
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8: Morning all. Lovely morning. Yes, it is. This is perfect. Ideal. I think it's going to be like this all day. No rain, the Bureau says, so that's all good. 18 at the moment, bit warmer than it's been, I think, at this time the last few days, and looking for a lovely maximum today of 23. There you are. We can enjoy it, and yep, I think it's going, actually, I'm just having a look. I think it's going to be like this too for the rest of the week. Yay!

0: Greg Field do it. Yeah. Patsy Gallant from New York to LA. It really is a very good song. Get you going. Lee Kernaghan and the Wolf Brothers, Till It Ends, and Fleetwood Mac with Seven Wonders. 17 past nine. Morning all. Yeah, a lot of you had a late night last night. I did, but not for the same reason. You're all watching the footy. I believe talking to Gary. It was a great outcome. I knew that. But it was a great game to watch and being played on the MCG. What possibly go wrong? Absolutely nothing. And it's a beautiful day today. Yeah, I finished up. You've all heard me talking about All Saints production of Chitty Chitty Bang Bang, in which Daisy, my granddaughter, had a role. She was playing the child catcher. And that was closing night last night. That's where I was. I've actually got a bit of a bruised finger from clapping. It was hitting against my ring. And I wonder why I was sore. Woke up this morning. It's all purple. So there you go. That's all done and I said it was a great, they've been rehearsing for this for 6 months, and yes, as the child catcher, I think it's an experience you'll never forget. But it's all over now. Holiday soon and then back to normal schoolwork. I think they'll all find that quite boring.
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0: Wild Wild Honey, Beach Boys. Yes, Boney M. Hooray, hooray. It's a holy holiday. No, it's not. Wrong. Eric Clapton, I Shot the Sheriff. 29 past nine. Lovely morning. And Mary, that Tasmanian devil's been found. You probably heard that. Not very far from where she escaped, where she did her Houdini trick. I think it was about two kilometres away from Paradise Country. So there you go. We can all rest easy now. You're not going to wake up and open your back door and see a Mary.
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0: Marty Wiles. Yeah. And that lot of it going up to Abergavenny, Son of a Gun. That was Andrew Farris and Fairground Attraction with Perfect. 19 to 10, Perfect. That's pretty much what I would describe this morning as. But then again, this is my kind of weather.
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Jerry and the Pacemakers. 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Where else, I ask you? On what radio station do you hear music like that? It brings back all those memories. Wendy Matthews and Amelia. It is 12 to 10. Let's have a listen now to a track Stewie's played on the local gig, our Tuesday night program, where we feature local

0: Asha Jeffries is her name. Track's called Chaos. 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

There you go. I caught short a bit, guys. Sorry about that. I was out in the kitchen making a cuppa. Pointer Sisters, and he's so shy. It's 4 to 10. We've got all the latest news and sport after Edwin Collins.